0: 100.1 WKQQ. Chad Tyson, so thanks for hanging out tonight. Major League Baseball postseason rocking. ALCS getting started tonight. NLCS started last night. Then we got the World Series. And then maybe no baseball for a while because experts believe the owners are going to lock out the players when the CBA expires in December of this year. And there was a new confidential memo that was sent out to teams that was kind of showing that, making the rounds online last week. It's not confidential anymore, obviously, but it stated that all team websites and video archives need to be scrubbed of any references to any players if a lockout happens, and teams will not be allowed to send holiday cards to players and their families. Some other stuff in here, too. It's pretty interesting. But, yeah, I think a lockout break ended up happening after the World Series. So we shall see. Enjoy baseball while it lasts. More tunes next with the Stones tonight. Keep it here.
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100.1 WKQQ. Chad Tyson back in August. Billy Corgan and Youngblood did a version of Zombie in Chicago. I think it was at the Riviera Theater. It was really good. They finally posted the Pro Shop video that, like, the full song over on YouTube. Want to check it out tonight. Pumpkins right now, rocking 1979.

Lexington's Rock Station, 100.1 WKQQ. Chad Tyson did 1979 from the Smashing Pumpkins back there. That came out, what was that, 95? Yeah, so today, if they were to release that song, they'd be singing about the year 2010. That's the same time frame there. I saw that on social media over the weekend. I'm like, that's pretty crazy. Thanks for hanging out tonight. I got some Slash news coming up. Bowie now, Space Oddity.

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Guaranteed human.

0: 100.1 WKQQ, Lexington's rock station. Chad Tyson, we did some Guns N' Roses, and that said Slash was honored last week with the Les Paul Spirit Award by the Les Paul Foundation in partnership with Gibson Gives. They give that award out to those who embody Les Paul's pioneering spirit through innovation, creativity, technology, and music. And yeah, Slash checks all of those boxes twice. Well-deserved honor for him right there. And of course, he's got that new record coming out with Miles Kennedy and the Conspirators next year in February called Flying Blind. We got the first single off of it last week. Featured that for New Music Monday last week, and actually a new episode of that out for this week today over on TikTok and Instagram, so hit me up over there for more on that.
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0: Lexington's Rock Station, 100.1 WKQQ. Chad Tyson, Twisted Sister rocking things. So Rod Stewart, he said he was going to retire from touring, and then he announced the tour for next year. Actually, get started March 2nd in Reading, PA, and his wife, Penny Lancaster, she's kind of weighed in on this. She was on the British TV talk show Loose Women and said it's his last rock and roll tour because he'll be 82 next year. And for the last 5 years, he said, I can't go on singing Do You Think I'm Sexy? So the person doing the interview said, so it's the material that's changing? And she said, yeah, he won't ever retire. I can't slow that man down. So Rod Stewart just going to, I guess, not sing Do You Think I'm Sexy anymore. Continue to tour. Who knows? Can you ever really hang it up if you're a musician? I mean, well, you know what? Dee Snider did, so yes, you can. More tunes next.
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0: 100.1 WKQQ, Lexington's Rock Station. Chad Tyson. So Vanessa scored $1,000 with Rock the Bank, but you know what? Now that I think about it, she only got 500.
1: We had made an agreement to split it. So we're going to split it. Me and my coworker.
0: Oh, they were playing at work, and yeah, they basically were like, if you win, I get half. If I win, you get half. So that's what they're doing there. I actually like that. Congrats on winning, Vanessa. I didn't catch

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Chad Ty. So let's fire up the motorcycle right now and I'm going to give some Motley Crue here tonight. Girls, girls, girls, rocket decks.

0: 100.1 WKQQ. Chad Tyson, John Mellencamp rocking a Monday night. So, Amazon. Have you seen this new About You section? This is creeping some people out, man. I've not looked at mine yet, but they've rolled out this section that basically shows you the assumptions that Amazon has made about you based on your purchases. And it's getting personal, man. I mean, somebody's profile said she has a flat buttocks. It's, like I said, it's getting personal, man. I don't know if I want to check mine. I'm trying to think of what I bought and what it might say, but yeah. If you got Amazon Prime, you might want to head over to the About You section and see what it thinks about you. More Shut Up and Rock next.
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It's Lexington's Rock Station, 100.1 WKQQ. Jad Tyson, thanks for hanging out tonight. Aerosmith tickets for their shows at the Hollywood Bowl, October 29th and November 1st, went on sale over the weekend. I'm not checked to see if it's sold out, but I'm guessing both of them probably are at this point. And, of course, haven't seen anything about streaming yet either, so I'm not sure if they're going to do that or not, but hopefully they will.

0: 100.1 WKQQ, Lexington's Rock Station. Chad Tyson, Sir Elton John with Tiny Dancer rocking things tonight. That song always reminds me of the movie Almost Famous. Such a great film from back in the day. Thanks for hanging out tonight. I got some Bon Jovi on the way next. I'm going to do Living on a Prayer after this break. But first, I want to play this clip of a dude playing that song on 14 Rubber Chickens. His name is Lord Vena Horatio. We'll go with that. I probably pronounced that wrong, but here you go. Living on a Prayer, played on 14 Rubber Chickens. Yeah, just as ridiculous as you thought it might be. And he does other songs, too. I'll get some of his videos out in my repost over on TikTok and Instagram so you can easily find him tonight. And like I said, the real version of that song next without the rubber chickens.
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2: 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Like, is this like, supposed to call this person? And she goes, well, that is the price of an ethically sourced engagement ring. I'm like, then go and get me the most unethically sourced ring that you find, a ring with a finger on it. 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

Lexington's Rock Station, 100.1 WKQQ. Chad Tyson, I always try and save this next song for the end of the show. I used to bar DJ back in the day. We always play this at the end of the night. Semisonic at closing time. I mean, I'm still here for another hour and a half, but close enough.

100.1 WKQQ. Chad Tyson, what's the longest you've ever sat on an airplane while the flight keeps getting delayed over and over again? 3 hours, 4 hours, double-digit hours? That recently happened to a group of people. We'll talk about it next tonight on the show.

0: 100.1 WKQQ, Lexington's Rock Station. Chad Tyson, so I feel like there needs to be some regulations about how airlines handle flight delays, because there is never a time where it's okay to ground a plane and keep delaying it over and over again and have people sit there for 12 hours with only one little break. It's the most ridiculous thing ever. That actually recently happened on a United flight that was bound for Italy. United ended up giving all the passengers a $175 voucher for 12 hours of delays sitting on the plane, which breaks out to about $14.50 an hour. Not worth it. Not even close. There needs to be regs, man. That's the most ridiculous thing, making people sit that long. And just cancel the flight if it's over a certain amount of time, you know?
1: 6:30 a.m. Your alarm goes off. 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

0: 100.1 WKQQ. Chad Tyson, Money Man, rocking a Monday night. Thanks for hanging out. I got some Nirvana on the way next. We'll do M Bloom off of Nevermind, which was one of the records we threw the spotlight on over the weekend for our Monsters of Rock weekend, which was just a great weekend of music. And we're not done with that yet. We've got a couple more weekends to go. So another one on tap this coming weekend. There's like 8 albums we threw the spotlight on. 91, such an incredible year of music. And I got a feature I've been doing over on TikTok and Instagram. I kind of have taken a bit of a break with Band T-Shirt Rocktober, but I'm getting back into it this week. Lost rock tunes from the 90s and early 2Ks. Yeah, I got some good videos cooking, so keep an eye out over there. We'll start posting them tomorrow at Chad Tyson on TikTok and Instagram. All right, more tunes next. Like I said, Nirvana coming up, Beastie Boys too.
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0: 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Jad Tyson back into things tonight here on the air and everywhere on iHeartRadio. Let's keep things rocking. Greg Epps, some Beastie Boys.
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0: 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Jan Tyson. So Carlos scored $1,000 with Rock the Bank Cash.
1: Yeah, we're going on vacation. I'm going to take my wife on vacation. She don't know.
0: Hopefully I didn't spoil the surprise there, Carlos. Hopefully you told her. He won last week, so I'm sure she knows at this point. But yeah, your next chance to win, going down tomorrow morning at 9 with the morning show. So keep an ear out. $1,000 up for grabs soon.

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100.1 WKQQ, Lexington's Rock Station. Chad Tyson, Skid Row, rocking things tonight. I remember you. John Tora, Quiet Riot's new front man. You know he auditioned for the Skid Row lead singer position, which they're still trying to fill right now. Here's a little clip of his audition for Skid Row from over on YouTube.

I think he could front about 10 different bands if he really wanted to, man. He is so good. But I think Quiet Riot, he fits perfectly with them. And singing those songs, I mean, he sounds so much like Kevin DeBrow on the Quiet Riot stuff. And the fans are really digging it. It's like Quiet Riot is having a big resurgence right now. So good stuff there, man. I'm heading out at midnight. Thanks for hanging on the show this evening. It's been fun. Stacey is in to keep things rocking till the morning show gets in tomorrow. And I'll talk to you back here tomorrow night. It's 7.

Chad Tyson from bonfires and back roads to football weekends and road trips. We are with you wherever you go this time of year over on the free iHeartRadio app. Grab that. Make us a preset tonight if you don't have it.

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That's why we try to stay on our best behavior. How are we doing?

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1: Thanks for hanging out. It's Stacy with you. And no Nine Inch Nails, no Trent and Atticus doing the score for this one, but The Social Reckoning, the sequel to The Social Network, is in theaters now. Jeremy Strong as Mark Zuckerberg. Bill Burr's in this movie. Jeremy Allen White. Other Mommy, that's a horror movie. Ugh, no thanks. In theaters. And racy movie, thriller, Verity, which did all right in its opening weekend. Anne Hathaway and Dakota Johnson starring in this one. But Digger with Tom Cruise wearing prosthetics. Hearing mixed reactions for that one.
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Def Leppard's supposed to have their feature-length documentary, Long Live Def Leppard, in theaters early 2027.

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It's human nature to need a rock-fueled kick in the ass to get you through the day. We gotcha.

0: Lexington's Rock Station, 100.1 WKQQ. It's Stacy, and Halloween spending is up. A total, supposed to reach $13.1 billion here in 2025. It's because Halloween decor is insane and so much more accessible. Also, like 30 feet in the air. But a bag of candy. That $40 for what? I don't know, 40 pieces?
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0: 100.1 WKQQ. It's Stacy with you. Thanks for rocking with us. And we'll keep the rock going for you. A little Guns N' Roses, you're welcome.
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Stacey hanging with you and here in these late hours, wintertime. If you're thinking, I'll just get gas in the morning. No, go fill up tonight.

0: If you don't eat your meat, you can't have any pudding. How can you have any pudding if you don't eat your meat?
1: Lexington's Rock Station, 100.1 WKQQ. It's Stacy, and I have a fear of animals up close, but from far away and watching them on YouTube, that's more than fine. The Bear Eat-a-thon is underway. They're all fattening up for winter. In fact, the Oregon Department of Fish and Wildlife, they say this is the time of year when it's especially important to actually keep your garbage cans all locked up. Don't have any pet food outside, bird seed, that sort of thing. Because bears are going to be spending around 20 hours a day looking for food. I know some people like that.
2: Hey, chick, all trampolines were once called jumpolines before your mom got on them.
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Lexington's Rock Station, 100.1 WKQQ. Thanks for hanging out. And in the world of Lenny Kravitz, he has been honored with his own Barbie doll as part of the Barbie signature Kenbassadors collection. Didn't know there was such a collection, but it looks dope. $70 for it, though. But if your daughter plays with Barbies, get her one. And then she'll have the coolest Barbie ever and actually let her open it.

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1: Thanks for hanging out. It's Stacy with you. And what's the least hardworking state in the U.S.? So Wallet Hub did this report. I get a lot of stuff from Wallet Hub. I often wonder, though, how hardworking is Wallet Hub? Michigan is ranked the least hardworking state based on factors like average workweek hours, number of workers with multiple jobs, average leisure time spent per day. So the hardest working state, though, South Dakota, followed by North Dakota and Alaska. Those guys are baller.
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Lexington's Rock Station, 100.1 WKQQ. Thanks for hanging out. It's Stacy with you. Metallica's James Hetfield calls Tony Iommi his primary influence on guitar playing, songwriting. He calls him the Riff Lord and says he definitely inspired him the most.

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0: 100.1 WKQQ. Lots of movies to come towards the tail end of October and even into November. You got the Godzilla and such, but in theaters now, The Social Reckoning with Bill Burr in this one. Jeremy Strong as Mark Zuckerberg. Other Mommy, that's a horror movie. Blah, no thanks. Verity, which did all right in its opening week with Anne Hathaway and Dakota Johnson. Digger with Tom Cruise in it is doing okay. And Primetime with Robert Pattinson. But Resident Evil, still doing really well in theaters.
1: I've seen a barista do the eye roll.
2: Oh, yeah.
1: And someone someone orders the half calf, extra hot, a sprizzle, or whatever the hell the word is, of donkey jizz.
3: I don't know what the word is either. A sprizzle of donkey jizz.
0: Drizzle?
1: A drizzle. Thank you. Thank you.
0: Sprizzle.
1: Okay, it's early. I'm tired. How many times have I told you I can't think and talk at the same time?
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1: Yeah.
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100.1 WKQQ. Thanks for hanging out. It's Stacy with you. Now, Black Crowes, they were originally supposed to be a part of that big Aerosmith tour 2023, and they had to cancel for the first time. So they're

Lexington's Rock Station, 100.1 WKQQ. It's Stacy here on a station that's a very popular destination for aristocrats. You'll find we pair quite well with such refined manners.

0: 100.1 WKQQ. Thanks for hanging out. And a Reddit question of things that used to be totally free but now come with a price tag. And hundreds have responded with things that now cost money, from free air for tires at gas stations to commercial-free streaming. Best one, though, is waiting in line. Amusement parks, ski resorts, the rich and the poor. It used to be that everyone waited in line at the same time. Now, if you have extra money, front of the line for you.
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Lexington's Rock Station, 100.1 WKQQ. Thanks for hanging out. It's Stacy with you on Tuesday, October 13th here. Unless you're hanging on to Monday. Aerosmith, though, at the end of this month, going to be doing that Aerosmith and Friends show.

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1: It's Stacy, and a third of Americans using PTO to sleep, not travel. That's 37%. I wonder if it's because we changed it from vacation days to PTO, paid time off, so you can do what you want with that time off.

0: 100.1 WKQQ. Shoplifting is up. Okay. Yes, more Americans report shoplifting as inflation climbs. Sure, blame inflation. I get it. Everything is expensive. But 30% of Americans admitted to shoplifting this year, up from 24% 2 years ago. Common places are Walmart, Family Dollar. I'm not giving you ideas, but geez, oh man. I mean, it's not an inflation issue. It's an issue of the heart. You'll never find me there. I have way too many convictions. I don't even have the audacity to take more plastic bags than I need.
1: I've had a sperm analysis done.
2: How'd you do?
1: You want me to tell you my semen results on the air?
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1: 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The question was, has anybody given sperm? 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Could have ended there. You want to know exactly what I'm dealing with.
4: Yeah, I think it's reasonable.
1: Well, check the coffee you had an hour ago.
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1: It's Stacy and Collective Soul. If you like their story, you know, that frontman, he wrote so much, and the riffs that they've written over the years. There's a behind-the-scenes look at the band's creative process in a new documentary called Give Me a Word, The Collective Soul Story. I mean, they have sold

0: 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It's Stacy in the best cities for football fans. Wallet Hub ranked 253 cities across 21 different metrics. Fan engagement, stadium capacity. They didn't specify, but I'm assuming level of insanity. And Pittsburgh tops the list 4 years in a row, in fact, followed by Dallas and then Green Bay.
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Chances to win $1,000 resume today for Tuesday. That is 9 a.m. hour. Your first of many keywords throughout the day. Seize the opportunities.

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Thanks for hanging out. It's Stacy with you, and it is Rocktober. What's Rocktober? Just an excuse for this radio DJ to get real annoying in the month of October.

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1: Thanks for hanging out. It's Stacy with you. Now, Carrie Underwood, the country star, blonde, slashes tires and such. She's expressed her love for rock music. She's done a ton of covers, Ace of Spades and such, in some of her sets. But she's reportedly working on a rock project with the guidance of Axl Rose as she's exploring a new musical direction.
2: Dear Allie, I tried a few new things in bed because my boyfriend and I have had the same exact routine for over a year and he loved it. But now all of a sudden he won't stop asking me, how did I learn that?
1: Don't bite the hand that feeds you, dude.
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1: Yeah.
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0: 100.1 WKQQ. Thanks for hanging out. It's Stacy with you. And just like the 90s, I'm going to rattle off movie listings for you. Rolling Loud, which is with Owen Wilson and Matt Rife at a music festival with Travis Scott in it too, which is some wild casting. That's in theaters. But new, we got Verity with Anne Hathaway and Dakota Johnson, The Social Reckoning, Mikey Madison, Jeremy Allen White, even Bill Burr in this one. Other Mommy, some horror movie. Blah, no thanks, can't watch the trailer. But also Practical Magic 2, still doing really well. Tis the season.
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0: Lexington's Rock Station, 100.1 WKQQ, season 52 of Saturday Night Live underway, a few episodes in, and next is Halloween night, October 31st. You got Indy Navarrete, who's hosting. She was in that movie Obsession, and Gracie Abrams is the musical guest. But any and all SNL seasons, I'm sure you have a favorite cast, all on Peacock if you got it.
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1: It's Stacy, and the Bear Eat-a-thon is underway. 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

100.1 WKQQ. Stacy, hanging with you. I know health insurance can be a very, very tricky subject. And open enrollment is open for a lot of different businesses, usually October, late October. So, in fact, we are here at iHeart in open enrollment. 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I have been preaching the gospel that is HSAs for a while now. 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Stacy hanging with you. At 9 o'clock, your first chance to win $1,000. So I'll catch you later. Good luck winning that cash today. Grace and peace to you.

0: in the middle of your seat.
1: Hello! I'm reminded of that story. I find this interesting. There's a hot dog being thrown down a hallway. Hello! From the O'Reilly Auto Parts Studio. Give me an edge, baby. Something to work with. It's the Bob and Tom Show. Christy Lee at the Incogni News Desk.
2: Hi.
1: That's a swell cardigan.
2: Thank you.
1: That's really, really nice. Hello, Pat Godwin.
3: Hey, Chick.
1: Corduroy. The wide whale.
3: It's going to be 85 degrees today.
1: Nice. Evan is 22 here in the studio. Hello, Josh Arnold.
4: Hello.
1: There's Ace Cosby.
5: Hello.
1: I'm Chick. Hello. Tom, I know you're busy, but excuse me.
6: We're just looking for something over here.
1: I know it. We're doing the show.
6: It's all good.
1: Okay. Okie doke.
6: I'm all set. Everybody's happy.
1: Doubt that.
6: Check local listings on that temperature. Pat will explain how the show works later. Let's see now.
1: Sing, bang, zoom.
3: I think the whole country.
6: Pat likes to give the weather for his his hometown.
1: Temperatures are different.
6: Wilkes-Barre. What's the temperature there right now, Pat?
3: Right now it's 54.
6: Okay, thanks very much. I'm sure everyone's interested in that.
1: Wilkes-Barre is the heartbeat of the country.
3: That's right. It's the mountains there, northeastern Pennsylvania.
1: Oh, yeah.
6: Isn't there some, like, water gap there or something?
3: Delaware water gap about 20 minutes away. Good fishing, Josh.
2: Delaware water gap?
1: What the hell's a Delaware water gap?
2: If there's a water gap, there would be no water there.
1: What about Pennsylvania? Why don't they have their own water gap?
3: Tons of water gaps all over the place. Let's move on. I think we can know how regular works, right, Tom?
6: I agree with Pat. That is so boring. I'm sorry.
1: We're just starting to get some traction with the water gap.
6: It's epic level boring.
1: Okay.
5: Keep harassing Pat like that. There's going to be a gap in the music area.
3: Yeah, when I'm an effing church.
1: That's right.
6: Let's see now. We have to kind of begin with a little bit of a sporting news. The prognosticators have it wrong in the
1: what
6: world.
1: What do you mean? Oh, baseball, yeah.
6: The world of baseball. What happened to both of those
1: it's
6: other
1: upside
6: teams
1: down.
6: Sweeping?
1: Cats are living, the dogs are not sweeping yet, but the Brewers are one. They hold a 2-0 lead over the world champ Dodgers. That's right.
5: Oh, man, that's one, like rule one. You don't say they're sweeping when they're...
6: No. I was saying...
1: He doesn't know. Hey, how's the no-hitter going?
6: You got it wrong. The prognosticators were saying the...
1: William Contreras, who never agrees with anyone.
6: They were saying that the Dodgers were going to...
1: Hit a tying home run in the fifth, singled home, go-ahead run. Brewers defeat the Dodgers 7-4, game two in Milwaukee last night. They held a 2-0 lead. Game three tomorrow night in Los Angeles. And from St. Petersburg, Tampa Bay Rays, 7-3 winners in game one out of the ALCS. Wait a minute. Hold it. Reverse that. Cleveland beat Tampa 7-3.
6: Thank you.
1: I was very excited because I wanted you to be happy because Cleveland.
6: Yeah, I still don't like the new C in their logo.
1: Had won something. Hello, nitpicking, table of one.
6: No, they've abandoned the tradition. That's what all these teams are doing.
5: I disagree. That C is very traditional in baseball.
1: You could have a new C and still have it be a throwback.
6: That C is very traditional if you're from Latvia.
5: No, that's not true. If you look at it. That
6: I'm
5: is classic
6: at it right now.
5: Baseball font.
6: I don't think so.
5: Look at the Red Sox font.
1: It's the same font.
6: You go with the font
1: that brought you
6: came to the party with.
1: I believe that.
6: Like a nice hot font.

0: She's got an ass like a house cat.
1: Right.
0: Weighs 98 pounds.
2: Right.
3: The fat plank record is 3 seconds.
0: The fat plank.
3: Her belly touched the mat.
4: Would you?
3: A grandmother in Canada has broken the Guinness World Record for holding an abdominal plank for 5 hours. Ms. Donna Jean Wild achieved the record while participating in the Huntsman World Senior Games in Utah.
5: Hi, how are you? I'm Donna Jean Wild.
3: She's 61 years old.
2: Man.
3: Yeah, so, and I remember saying, yeah, two in the plank, two in the plank and one in the stank.
4: I see.
3: She's very hot. Yeah, okay. So now.
0: She's normal looking.
3: We have. No doubt. We have more sporting headlines.
0: Monday Night Football last night, Josh Allen and the Buffalo Bills win in overtime, 37-34, beating the Rams at SoFi. Josh Allen had been 0-7 in overtime games before last night.
1: Oh, he broke it.
0: Playoffs right. And everything. He'd never won an overtime game. Well, that changed last night. Maybe that'll catapult them to the Super Bowl.
3: Have there been more close games this season?
0: Yes. Uh-huh.
3: That's crazy.
0: Amazing. Unbelievable.
3: And the big story yesterday was how Sucky.
0: Wait a minute. Hold it. I like this story. I did not cross my desk.
3: The higher ups on your favorite team, the Washington Commanders.
0: Oh, you mean Sucky McStupid?
3: There were at least five people on that team should have said, "Hey, by the way, fellas, why don't you kick that?"
0: I'm taking auditions for other teams that I'm going to be buying
3: rooting for.
0: Yeah.
3: Can you do that?
0: Well, sure you can.
3: Can you do a mid-career?
0: You can do anything you want.
3: Yeah, I guess if I can
2: do it all the time.
3: You have late life homosexuality that week where you switch. Can you switch teams?
2: Yes.
3: Very similar.
0: Anything but the Cowboys. Yeah.
3: People change genders.
2: Yeah.
3: Anything's possible.
0: Yeah.
3: It's okay with me. Do whatever you want.
0: I'll put on my.
2: Is it really okay with you?
0: You know what?
3: I don't care. Why would I? What is it? It has no effect on me.
2: Okay.
3: If you decide to become a man tomorrow, Christy. Fine.
2: Speaking of that,
0: What would be your man name?
2: Well, apparently,
3: Chris,
2: I would be Garth from Wayne's World. Look at this.
3: Oh my God!
6: Oh, that's when you say it.
3: That's really funny.
1: Why did you put that in our heads?
3: Jason,
0: will you do me a favor?
3: We have got to get.
6: Goodbye,
3: we have to get us separated at birth.
0: Will you?
3: That is those glasses.
1: No more swing past.
3: Oh God, that is.
0: Will you do
3: funny.
0: Me a quick favor? Yeah. Will you just lean in real soft and say, "I like to play"? Can you do that?
2: I like to play.
0: Yeah, that's it. That's Garth.
3: We have violated so many rules of radio this morning.
2: I know.
3: This is completely visual. We're talking about
2: I'm
3: it.
2: Sorry.
3: And let's see now. We've given the wrong score of a game. This is
0: people
3: perfect.
0: Know who
3: Pat's
0: Garth is.
3: Giving the temperature of
2: people
3: a local.
2: Know who Garth is.
3: Yeah, okay. No.
6: 68.
3: But I mean, you do really have that resemblance.
2: Yeah, I my hair looks funky this morning, and I told Oskay, I go, I look just like Garth, don't I? And he goes, thanks. Yes, you
3: Everything
2: do.
3: Bad. My hair looks missing.
2: Speaking of,
0: I thought we were talking about Christy for a minute.
3: Of how we look, no, you can keep going. What do you got? I'm very fine. Let's dwell on it.
0: Go ahead.
3: Got this letter. Dear Bob and Tom Show, I was watching a classic the other day and I realized Pat Godwin looks just like Richard Attenborough in Jurassic Park.
6: Wait a minute. First of all, it's the 80-year-old.
0: A little bit.
3: I can see
6: just I look like an 80-year-old somebody.
2: You know, I don't remember what Richard Attenborough looked like in Jurassic Park.
0: Now, when you saw this letter, what good did you think it would bring to mentioning this on the air, telling Pat about it? You know how he is.
1: And you don't, Pat. You don't.
6: It was Roy Clark a couple of weeks ago. You missed that one.
0: No. A chubby Roy
6: Clark. Fat Roy Clark, yeah.
3: I'll make you feel that. How about if I'll just lie? Dear Bob and Tom Show, Pat Godwin looks just like James Dean seconds before the Porsche went off the road.
0: James.
3: Feel better now?
0: Dean?
6: What's the actual letter?
1: The Richard Attenborough.
2: Richard Attenborough.
6: Yeah, okay.
1: But no, you don't look that old or with that big of a white beard.
6: Yeah, I didn't think so.
3: Well, I'm sorry. I can't speak for Chris who wrote the letter.
6: Is there an address on that guy?
3: Yeah.
0: Uh-oh. Somebody's going to be out in the front yard later.
3: But I do like the way he began the letter. Instead of saying, Dear Bob and Tom Show, he said,
7: Hello there.
3: Gave us a nice hello there. Thank you very much.
0: Comedy.
1: Thank you very much.
3: I see.
1: Gary, look at Richard Attenborough. That is not Pat Godwin.
3: Pretty damn close.
6: Now give the guy a break.
1: Are you guys nuts?
0: Are you a little bushier beard? And
6: yeah,
3: I think it's pretty close. If you put one of those hats on,
6: no, and a Richard Attenborough mask,
1: yeah.
3: Okay, well.
0: Richard Attenborough's a good-looking man.

0: He is a handsome fellow.
1: Is he still with us?
2: No, his brother is.
3: No, David.
1: His brother is the
3: 190, though.
4: The BBC.
1: Yeah.
4: Which, animal guy.
1: Okay, that reminds me.
5: Shall I give you the capybara?
4: Yes.
1: I had a chance yesterday, and I interviewed Mr. William Shatner, and I got to tell you,
2: our apologies to Bill.
1: He looks, what, 50? I mean, it's amazing.
4: It's amazing what plastic surgery will do these days.
1: Well, whatever. He looks great, and he's funny. And
3: disagree strongly.
4: He's 90-something, right?
3: He
1: 95.
3: Every year.
4: 95?
1: No, wait till you see the video.
4: Oh, my goodness.
1: Am I right, Jason?
2: No, he looks great. He's lively and...
0: Absolutely.
2: Yeah.
0: He's
2: he's been doing a ton of stuff.
0: Yeah.
1: He was going to go ride horses after the interview.
3: Uh-huh.
1: By the way...
3: Please say he kept saying, beam me up, Scotty, for no reason. Beam me up, Scotty.
1: Beam me up, Scotty. I didn't torture him by being the a-hole that...
3: Beam me up, Scotty.
6: James Tiberius.
3: Did
6: you and Leonard Nimoy get along?
1: No, I didn't ask him any of the dumbass
3: questions. Remember that time your middle name was Tiberius? Remember that?
1: Okay. We didn't do that. Mr. Shatner, by the way, on tour. This is kind of cool. He's showing the movie The Wrath of Khan at a bunch of theaters, then coming out and talking to the audience. And he's going to be doing it starting Wednesday, October 28th in Madison, Wisconsin.
4: Oh, that's cool.
1: Then the next Thursday, then the 29th, he'll be in Joliet. The 30th, he'll be in Indy at the Murat. Saturday, October 31st, Halloween, he'll be in Louisville at the Louisville Palace. And then Sunday, he'll be near Cleveland in Northfield, Ohio, November 1st. Once again, talking about the Wrath of Khan.
2: Do you remember who played Khan?
1: Yeah.
4: Who?
1: Ricardo Montalban.
2: Yes.
1: Sorry, yeah.
3: Do you remember the controversy?
1: Well, about the fact that they were never in the building at the same time?
3: Who, Khan?
1: When they filmed it separately.
3: That's not what I'm talking about.
4: What are you talking about?
3: They used a fake chest for Ricardo Montalban. That was the big rumor.
4: Oh.
1: No, but that's actually not true.
3: Well, that's Ricardo Montalban was you don't know it's not true. Were you there? Would you stop picking your nose?
1: I'm not picking my nose.
3: While
1: my
3: you're
1: nose,
3: talking to me.
1: Listen, DB.
3: How?
1: My nose
3: how
1: is dripping.
3: Rude. Did everybody see that?
1: My nose is dripping. I'm using a Kleenex. Looking.
0: Yeah, but.
1: What am I supposed to do? Just have my snot drip on the copy here? This copy says, do not get snot on this nice picture of Chick McGee celebrating 50 years in radio.
3: I wondered how long it would be before we turned that corner. And here it is, day two. Whose idea was it to celebrate all week anyway?
1: Oh, it's the week of celebration of 50 years in radio. Anyway, Mr. Shatner, we'll get that interview on sometime soon. He was great. And he talked a lot about Ricardo Montalban and...
3: And the fake chest, yeah.
1: It's about what great shape he was in. And then that sadly went away.
4: Yeah, he died.
1: Yeah, eventually. Don't we all?
3: He walks funny in one of the Naked Guns. Remember?
2: Oh, yeah, he does kind of... he's kind of like trying to fit in a suit or something.
3: Yeah, like a hitch and a getting along.
2: Right.
1: Yeah, he had a serious thing going on. We have a variety of interesting things coming up, including...
2: He's a fun ruiner, is what he is.
1: He is.
3: Oh, that's not true. Snot.
2: This is very serious. Snot.
1: I can't wait to put this snot-filled Kleenex in the next time I hand you a drink.
3: Yeah, that's because...
2: That happens all the time.
3: Never.
1: This tastes kind of salty.
3: Yeah, that's a good one.
1: In any event... Well, Shatner, by the way, also is going to be going out on tour with his metal band. It's called the What the F is Heavy Metal Tour.
3: Yeah, you can charge tickets for that. Yeah.
1: Well, okay, good. Let's charge move on here. Christy Lee isn't just sitting anywhere. She's sitting at the Incogni News Desk. Let me tell you about Incogni.
4: Please.
1: It's a service that might help you reduce some of that paranoia a little bit, and you should be paranoid. There's a whole bunch of stuff going on these days in the world of you get those fake emails, you get texts, you get all kinds of stuff. Now, Christy,
4: yeah, basically any time that you use something online and you put your email out there or your personal information, that's getting sold to people. And I don't know if you know this, but I have like 358 lists that they're still working on to get. They're in progress. But I was on like 480 lists that I had no idea that all my personal information was out there. But Incogni is working to get rid of all of that.
1: Yeah, this is
4: pulling
1: kind of,
4: me off of them.
1: And they have this story that they sent me. It says, just say you're in section 118 eating nachos, your kid's wearing a jersey, you snap a selfie and post it. Here's something you might not think about. You just told everybody in the world where you are for the next 3 hours.
4: Right.
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7: Hey, heads up. The Hal Rogers Parkway is closed both directions just east of London. That's because of a very serious collision. That's the Hal Rogers Parkway shut down this morning just east of London. 422-8727, the Right Way Auto Glass Traffic Tip Line. Officer Don with Skywatch Traffic.
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21: 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We have a chance of breaking some of our record highs for today, so be ready for a warmer afternoon. Come Wednesday evening, we've got some scattered shower and storm chances showing up that will knock us down by the weekend. This weekend will feel entirely different, a lot chillier. For WKYT, I'm First Alert meteorologist Alexa Minton.
22: We're going to speak with comedian Ken Cervera. 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
4: For now.
3: For now. Hello, Pat Godwin.
4: Just admit you hate me. Just say it. It would be so much better.
3: No. He hates all of us.
4: God.
3: Yeah. Hi, Pat.
26: Hate you.
3: He hates you most of all.
26: Oh, I know. Number one.
3: There's Josh Arnold.
27: I'm hated.
3: Yeah, yeah. There's Ace Cosby. Well, he doesn't hate Ace. He's terrified.
27: Oh, yes. Yeah.
3: I'm Chick. Hello, Tom. Go ahead. You're doing good work over there, buddy.
1: Well, I was trying to point out something. Today is we have that National Day calendar thing.
3: Uh-huh.
1: And today is a special day.
4: Oh, yeah. Very special.
1: Ladies, pay close attention.
4: Today is National No Bra Day. Mm. A holiday encouraging women to give their bras a day off.
3: How about that?
1: Ladies?
4: The observance is actually associated with breast cancer awareness and serves as a reminder of the importance of breast health and recommended screening. So there is a good reason for it. Geez.
27: How come it can't just be
3: support boobs?
27: Right.
3: You don't have to bring cancer into it.
4: My God.
3: Okay. Yeah.
1: But it is. This isn't something we made up.
4: No, it's not something you made up.
1: I wonder if Hallmark has a card for this.
4: For National No Bra Day?
1: Yeah. You open it up.
4: Do you know when the bra was patented? This is kind of surprising. Do you have any idea what year?
3: The bra was patented in 1911 by Genevieve Brassiere.
4: You're very close. It was 1914 by New York socialite Mary Phelps Jacob.
1: How did you know? How did you get close on that?
4: Because he's psychic.
3: I just did ran the numbers.
1: I wouldn't have known.
4: She fashioned an early version using 2 handkerchiefs and some ribbon. Well, boy, that's got some support to it.
27: Boy, hope they were new handkerchiefs.
3: Have you ever bumped into a lady who stuffs in the bra?
27: The only time I've ever seen something like that was this poor girl, man. We were in high school in gym, and everybody was running the mile. And as she was running, Kleenex fell out of her shirt.
4: Oh, poor thing.
27: And I remember thinking, That's her forever now.
3: Yeah.
27: Gonna call
3: her Puffy or Kleenex.
1: Yeah, you'll get text. Oh, you're so and so dead. Oh, you mean Kleenex?
27: Yeah, that is now your life.
4: Mm-hmm. Wow.
27: Thankfully, I think everybody knew it was so awful. It didn't become a thing.
4: Oh, that's good.
27: Yeah.
1: But have you ever seen a lady reach into her bra and pull out a wallet or money?
4: That happens all the time.
27: In Westerns.
1: I see it.
27: Oh, yeah.
4: It happens all the time, especially when we were in Disney World. My daughter kept her phone right here.
3: Oh, yeah. She does a whole OnlyFans thing about that.
4: Does she really? Mm-hmm. Oh. She's got adequate room.
27: Oops.
3: Oh, well. Gosh, big jugs.
1: in any of it, today is... ladies, braless day, allegedly.
4: Yeah, national no bra day.
1: Okay. but there is no Hallmark. They don't celebrate this. No one else does, I guess. You don't really hear much about it. This will not be on the local television news.
4: Probably not.
1: I'll be talking about the record temperature.
4: Yeah.
1: Check local listings.
3: You know, they've got the card section is nuts. They've got everything for everybody, man.
27: Vast and varied.
3: Mm-hmm. Yes.
1: And they switch it up quick enough.
3: They sure do. Out with the old, in with the seasonal.
1: You walk in today and it's all orange and Halloween. And
3: right now, baby.
4: Probably Christmas out already.
1: That's probably in the back and there's some poor guy waiting for the day. He's got to switch them all out.
27: Was it Hallmark that released Shoebox? Remember that?
3: I think so.
27: They were a little sillier, a little lighter.
4: They still have them.
27: Yeah.
3: Wasn't there like an old grandmother drawing? She was the spokes grandma for Shoebox. Take it from me or something like that.
27: Oh, probably.
3: Frontier Wisdom.
1: I think we'd be good at writing stuff for those cards. Don't you think?
3: I think it's...
27: Well, what are you going for? I mean, do you want it to be a legit Hallmark card or do you want it to be...
3: I think it's a very, very particular set of skills.
1: But there's different levels, or different types. Do you want the serious one or do you want a funny one? I think we could put some pretty good ones together.
27: Yeah, we would just have to curtail our bawdiness.
1: I just wrote one here.
3: Okay. Oh, really?
1: Once again, today is what, Christy Lee?
4: National No Bra Day. Tom.
1: Okay, here we go. From Homer. Roses are red, violets are blue. Take off your bra, show us your boobs.
27: It doesn't rhyme.
1: It's a near rhyme.
27: You don't. So you're not Hallmark material if it's a near rhyme.
1: Really?
27: Yeah.
0: No, they don't accept that. Yeah.
27: You can tell Rob that.
3: Where are you on the musical greeting cards? Like you open it up and it plays.
1: I'm a fan.
3: You like those?
1: Oh, those are fun.
4: You don't like the musical greeting card?
3: No. Well, they're.
4: What about the pop-up ones? Where
1: love it.
4: Like a little scene.
3: No, but Josh is that. Turned me on to the personal card. You write it yourself, but it seems like that flies in the face of.
1: I always do.
3: Here, listen to this. Play,
1: I always do personal card, but I will also take a card and augment it. You know, scratch out grieving and funeral and put in happy birthday.
4: Oh, gosh.
27: I like that. I've done funny. That too. I like.
0: I have
27: that.
0: Done that also. That's very funny.
27: Yeah.
3: To this day, I give my daughter a. Like if she's going to be turning 34, I'll just get a 4-year-old card and put a 3 in front of it.
27: Yeah, those are
1: classics. Good. That's
3: hilarious.
1: I mean, for this one, it would be so obvious. The card, if you have one of those, it would be today's national whatever it is. Don't wear your bra day. You have a lady in a brassiere in the front. You open it up, and the bra drops down.
4: Sure.
1: And some teenage boy gets that and goes steady with it for about 6 months. But, those were different times.
4: Do you remember the Hallmark store? Did you have one?
27: Sure.
3: Oh, heck yeah.
4: I loved the Hallmark store.
27: And $40 Christmas ornament?
4: Yeah. Yes. And they kind of went away.
3: Collect them all.
27: Yeah.
4: Right. I still buy them for my kids.
3: Mm-hmm. I bet they look forward to that every Christmas.
4: They do.
1: Is there a male equivalent to...
3: Christmas ornament collectibles?
1: No, to the show. What is it again?
3: Shoebox?
1: Burn your bra day, whatever it is.
4: Oh.
0: What?
1: What is it officially? I'm sorry, I don't have it in front of me.
4: It's officially National No Bra Day.
1: Is there a male equivalent?
4: What would it be?
0: I don't think so.
27: Commando day?
1: It would be like some kind of commando day.
27: I mean, well, women can go commando too, so I don't know.
1: Like it'd be like release my member from the... knee strap and let her fly.
3: Isn't there a magical time in a guy's life when he feels like he can and he does go commando, but then after that, after it's over, he never revisits, don't you think?
27: Yeah, I think there's a comfort to wearing something else.
1: I went for I mean, I went for a long time. No underwear, no socks.
4: I'm really shocked by that with your germaphobe. Boy, did you go wash your pants every 2 days?
1: Oh no, I wore the same pair of jeans for a week at a time. God. Yeah, there were.
27: That's a young man's game.
4: That was a different time.
27: Less dribble.
4: Yeah.
1: Yeah, well,
3: didn't
1: that's
3: all gummy?
1: I've told the story 100 times. There is a photograph, and I have it somewhere. There's a photograph of I'm up there with Bob, and there is a oblong stain somewhere between the knee and the groin.
27: The knee.
4: He didn't shake it enough.
1: Yes.
3: He sticks to the line.
4: Oh,
1: God. I'll get the picture. I mean, in some ways, it's impressive.
3: I don't
1: want to
3: see a picture of your penis, okay?
1: No. Please.
27: Please.
1: Much more subtle.
3: Show me the urine stain.
1: Okay, we have to get to our letters. if you don't mind, do you have the intro?
4: Do you have an intro?
3: Time now for this is the intro. Listener emails. Dear Bob and Tom Show.
4: The intro. Are you okay today?
1: If you quiet.
3: Tom seems to like the phrase razzle dazzle.
1: Well, no, I do, and I mentioned it on the air. I mentioned on the air one day, and you attacked me, and you said no one ever says razzle dazzle.
3: No,
1: anymore.
3: Except Al Michaels.
1: And every time someone says it on the air, we get an email.
3: Who covered Jesus coming out of the cave? Tom, do you like the phrase razzle dazzle? I was wondering, and I wonder too, Tom. It gives me a chance to ask this: do you know the theme song to the Saturday morning Hudson Brothers Razzle Dazzle show?
1: I do not.
3: That was a thing, and they also had a primetime show.
27: But they had like a loading dock, and
3: I don't remember.
4: Boy, that's a great memory.
3: And they're so awesome.
1: Isn't one of those guys Kate Hudson's father?
4: Yes.
0: Yeah.
3: Mark Breton.
27: What?
4: Yeah.
27: Goldie Hawn banged one of those dudes?
4: Yeah. Yes.
3: Oh, yeah. Hudson. Kate.
4: Yeah. It's a Bill Hudson, isn't it?
3: I think.
1: I do not know that.
3: Mark Breton Bill.
1: Not familiar with the Razzle Dazzle TV show.
3: Oh, yeah.
1: Got this interesting letter. And I'm not sure this is correct, but let's read it.
3: Okay.
1: Dear Bob and Tom Show.
3: Let's look into it.
1: Well, there'll be some feedback here from you guys.
4: All right.
1: I watch you guys on YouTube. I notice some of the physical mannerisms you're probably not aware of.
3: Oh, good.
1: Chick always tightly closes his eyes like something is wrong.
3: That's because I have horrible floaters, jackass. Now, do you feel better?
27: I thought it was safe to assume something was always wrong in here.
3: No, and every now and then the floaters reset if I do that.
27: Oh, yeah.
1: Is that what that means?
3: And if I don't, or...
1: So he's not a jackass. This person is
3: it means,
1: observant.
3: It means that Tom's voice is like a spike in my brain.
1: And now, Josh, he says...
3: Yeah, he better have something for everybody else, by God.
1: Josh counts the knuckles on his hand with a pen.
27: I don't count them. I just tap. It's probably just fidgeting.
1: But well, you do that?
27: But I'm aware of how many knuckles I have without having to count them.
3: No, he's making up a story. He's going to be modest. But at one time, he was the Midwest Mumbly Pig champion.
4: Oh,
1: God.
3: For 5 years in a row?
27: That's right.
1: I haven't heard the word mumbly peg in a decade.
3: He could do it blindfolded.
1: You know what mumbly peg is, Pat?
0: Is that a Midwest thing?
3: All kinds of records.
4: Is that where you have your hands spread out and somebody throws a knife in between your fingers?
3: Ideally a knife, but you practice with a pen or anything like that.
27: I thought mumbly peg was throwing a knife as close to somebody's foot as possible.
3: That's right. And then you take that knife and you count your knuckles.
1: We have to look it up because I'm with Christy on this. I thought it was you splay out the fingers and somebody.
3: What about mumble peg?
1: Either way, they're both terrible ideas.
4: Yeah.
1: And I'm sure many an ER doc is,
27: I'm pretty good at the finger thing.
1: Playing mumbly peg, right?
3: Look at that.
1: Oh, there you go.
4: Oh, he is.
1: That's from
4: good.
1: All that practice.
3: See?
1: Rubbing your knuckles. And
3: whatever that's called, he was the Midwest champion.
1: Thinking about going knuckle deep. Tom, according to John, I rub my elbows with the opposite hand. Are they itching?
3: Well, you can't rub your elbow with the same hand. You'll break your arm.
27: Oh, no, you can't.
1: I'm reading the letter here, okay? I don't know what...
0: That is strange.
3: Boy, oh, boy.
1: Do I do that?
3: Yes.
27: Yeah, you often reach over and do this.
4: Yeah.
3: You do this like crazy all the time.
27: Wow. And you do the four-finger...
0: You do this when you talk.
27: Yeah, the four-finger.
4: And
27: especially
4: you put your hand in front of your mouth, which drives me crazy.
3: And every now and then... And every now and then you'll mumble, strawberries. That's where I had them, strawberries.
1: Okay. Thank you for the observation.
3: What is Christy? Did Christy?
0: They don't care about
4: us.
1: Christy and Jessica and Jess. Oh, the two Jessicas and Christy look great.
4: Oh, thank you.
1: Then it's completely wrong. Then it goes, Pat is always very normal.
0: Really? See?
27: Well, look at him. He's sitting. Yeah.
0: What am I doing, huh?
4: Waiting to play a song.
1: I think it looks like you're playing with yourself. Your hands are always underneath their desk.
0: That's normal, Tom.
3: You almost called him Chick.
1: This is John from Youngstown. Thank you, John. We appreciate the observation. Now I'm going to be very self-conscious.
3: Big Jack.
1: Let's see now. We were talking. Oh, wait a minute.
3: Squint my eyes.
1: I'll give this letter the short read here.
4: Okay.
1: This is Dear Bob and Tom Show. This is from Greg. He's a former radio guy.
3: Hey, Greg. Good board.
1: He goes, so talking about Chick McGee's 50 years in radio, I used to work at a country radio station.
3: Yeah, I never worked country.
1: In Eastern Illinois.
3: Dodge the bullet.
1: Our idiotic general manager heard of a new way to get free music, downloading it from a thing called Napster. He canceled the BMI and ASCAP licensing. The corporate office found out about it, and he was immediately fired.
3: Whoa.
1: All the fees were swiftly paid before we got the lawsuit.
4: Yeah.
1: But the best part of the letter is his radio name
4: was
1: Chunky Monkey.
27: All right.
1: Hey, this is Chunky Monkey with your latest country hits.
3: I think you'd have to just every now and then, it's the chunk, stuff like
27: that. Right,
3: yeah,
27: right,
3: right. Yeah.
1: Oh, I mean, he may have been the chunk.
3: Yeah.
1: May have been the monk.
4: He must have been a big guy, huh?
3: Monkey House.
1: Who knows? Maybe it was like a bald guy being curly.
4: Maybe.
1: Maybe Chunky Monkey was slender and lithe. But let's move forward here.
3: I've never had that Chunky Monkey ice cream. Is that good?
27: I never have either.
3: Is there a peanut butter in that?
1: I've never had it either.
3: I think it's
27: I've never had fish food.
4: Oh, I have. That's one of my favorites.
27: Aren't there gummy things in it?
4: No, they're like chocolatey fishy things.
1: Ah.
4: They're good.
1: Is that PHISH? Yep.
4: Yes, after the band.
1: Oh, is that a
4: Ben and Jerry's? Mm-hmm.
3: Chubby Hubby or a Chubby Hubby?
27: Yeah, I have not.
4: Isn't that a strawberry one?
3: I don't know.
1: Has anybody done a political ice cream? Like a Neapolitan strawberry?
4: Careful.
3: Right. Like a Trump, and it would be orange sherbet, right? It would have to be.
27: That would be.
3: That'd be fun.
0: That's pretty good.
1: Yeah, there you go.
3: Like a plastic cut out of his hair, and his picture's right there on the label.
1: You know what hair on your ice cream?
27: I had the Barack. It was half chocolate, half vanilla.
3: Uh-huh.
27: Yeah.
3: See? That's right.
0: He came from experience.
3: With just a hint of pineapple.
27: That's right. Yes. Yeah.
3: Thank you. Why am I not marketing?
1: Yes. I told you. You guys.
3: Next 50 years.
1: That would be part of our Hallmark card.
27: Because most of the pineapple was in the Bob Dole.
3: Right.
0: Boy, everyone's been great.
3: Well, and the Bob Dole would have some sort of peppermint stick in it.
27: Right.
3: Because he had held the pen because he was crippled, something like
1: in
3: that.
1: In the war. He's a war hero.
3: Whatever.
1: Great American.
3: Yeah,
1: an
3: eggshell.
1: Coming up, we have week 6 in the NFL. It's amazing. And you can be part of it. Pigskin picks. Go to bobandtom.com. Just pick all the winners, or as many as you can, please.
3: Pick me a winner.
1: 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Details on who won week 5 coming up. But right now, ladies and gentlemen, we're going to talk a little bit about feet and foots and Josh Arnold.
27: That's exactly right.
3: Talk foots, Josh.
27: You know, foots are at the bottom of the body.
4: Yeah.
3: That's right.
27: For most people. Right. And that means the rest of your body is on those foots.
4: Yep.
27: If your foots aren't foundationally sound,
3: you'll tip over.
27: Yes.
3: And it causes pain.
27: Oh, my gosh. So much discomfort. You know.
3: Dip comfort.
27: Dip comfort is what you get when your ice cream is low.
3: That's right.
4: Yeah, discomfort.
27: Discomfort.
4: Yes.
27: Is,
4: because your discs would be uncomfortable.
27: Now, that is actually just called disc comfort.
1: I see. Are we back to feet yet?
4: Well, it all ties together.
3: Look, Mr. Tangent over here is trying to get you back on topic.
27: Yeah, you know what? And thank you, Tom.
3: Yes.
27: It's your guidance that keeps this ship sailing straight.
3: Thank gosh you're here to steer us toward the rocks.
27: You know what?
1: Coming up, by the way, Pat, a letter you're going to genuinely hate.
4: Oh, God.
3: Is it more chunky?
27: Laughing, laughing, laughing.
1: No, it's a... It's a request. I'm so excited.
27: Let's put it this way. If your car is out of alignment, it's because you have uneven wear and tear on those tires.
4: Yeah.
27: Which are the feet of the car.
3: That's exactly right.
1: Would you drive a car with only three tires?
4: No.
27: Well, yeah, those work.
2: Yeah.
27: Those cool one tire
1: in the front. I mean a four-wheeled vehicle. With three tires?
2: Well, that'd be a four-wheeled vehicle that wouldn't have three tires.
3: The question forms because there are four.
27: No, guys, Tom is helping. You see, because what happened was.
4: Have we even mentioned Orange Insoles?
27: The company, the Orange Insoles, and the people behind the scenes here decided I should do these ads.
3: Right.
27: And Tom knows that's wrong. That every ad should be his.
3: Every ad should have a code with Tom in it.
27: Exactly.
3: And him talking or all.
1: Be lost. There's a video of me removing my shoes.
27: Because a video of me would be wrong.
2: Yeah, it would be wrong.
27: right.
3: Yes. So. They need to know more about Tom. Has he told you about where his aura frame is in his home?
1: His assistant come in to help him undo his laces.
4: What?
1: Well, I want Josh to get fat again so I can make more fat jokes. Now he's getting all skinny and ruining it.
27: I'm not skinny.
3: He has to be helped with his laces.
27: Right.
2: You can't bend over.
27: I'm not skinny, but I have never been so fat where I need a literal footman.
3: Can you get over here?
1: They're called loafers. called loafers for a reason.
3: Do you ever have a shoehorn with a long handle on it so you can do it standing up?
27: No, but I promise you, he does.
3: I have one. Of course you do.
27: And I need help with my laces. Yeah.
3: Right. You need help getting to work in the morning. That's what you need.
27: Oh, shoot. 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
1: You go with gratis or gratis? No, I'm asking. I don't know.
27: I usually say gratis.
3: I think it's gratis.
1: Yeah, that's okay. Okay.
27: Like but I go gratitude, yeah.
1: Okay, that's why I'm asking. That's a very interesting. Thank you, Orange Insoles, and we apologize.
3: The last thing it is.
27: It's tomorrow's show.
3: Yep.
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0: Welcome back to the Bob and Tom Show. We are in the O'Reilly Auto Parts Studios. There's Christy Lee.
1: Hi, chick.
0: Hi. She's at the Incogni News Desk.
1: Yeah, you betcha.
0: Hello, Rich, Pat Godwin. How are
2: Hello.
0: You, sir?
2: I'm good.
0: There's Josh Arnold.
3: Yeah, nabbit. I had a sweet potato to bring in.
0: Oh.
3: It was one of those from the grocery store that's already wrapped and you microwave it for 7 minutes.
0: Oh, yeah.
3: And I forgot it. And it was going to, like, that was going to be, like, my thing this morning.
0: I enjoy your sweet potato where you prepare, like, is there sausage in that?
1: Yeah, and you cut it up into chunks.
3: Yes.
0: Really delicious.
3: This was just, I forgot it. May I leave and go get it?
0: we could have a sweet potato delivered.
3: All right.
0: Let's try and get a hold of
4: some. Remember, when you're at the beach, the potato goes in the front.
3: That's right. Yeah.
0: I
3: learned that mistake the hard way. Why aren't any girls talking to me? I put the potato in my swim trunks.
0: And for that guy who said I'm squinting my eyes all the time, I'm squinting my eyes now with Tom.
4: Okay, sorry. Got a request here.
0: Okay.
4: We're going through the mail, and I just want to say this is perfectly valid.
3: All right.
4: I want to emphasize that.
0: All right. Okay.
4: And
0: here we go.
4: Sometimes to get to a certain place, you have to do, there's a certain logic involved. And kind of in this one, sort of linear thought, but it leads you to a place you didn't expect to go.
0: Man, I wish I could.
4: This comes to us.
0: conversation
4: from Chris in Robinson, Illinois. He says, "Did you know?
1: Nope.
4: If Milwaukee and Cleveland play in the World Series, now are you following this?
3: No, we're brain dead morons."
0: I look, I know, Tom, I'm just being honest, but you lost me.
4: Well, we need to bring you up to speed.
0: Okay.
4: What's happening right now? In the American League playoffs and the National League playoffs.
0: Yeah.
4: Cleveland and Milwaukee are both ahead.
0: Milwaukee's 2-0. Cleveland won their first game.
4: Fascinating. Excuse me. Chris writes, if Milwaukee and Cleveland play in the World Series, it'll be the first time in history that teams from two cities meet where the Edmund Fitzgerald once docked. That is an amazing fact.
1: I know.
2: And my guess was?
1: You got it.
4: That's
1: rectum.
4: And I believe there is also a tie-in in Today in History to this. Very exciting. The Edmund Fitzgerald, of course, tragically sank in Lake Superior.
3: Unbelievable.
4: And the anniversary coming up, as a matter of fact. But there was a famous tribute song by Gordon Lightfoot.
0: Oh, yeah, right off the top of your head. What day is that?
3: Pat, what's going to help you get through this?
4: Gales of November.
3: How do you want us to react? Because we do just want to sit here with our heads down.
1: Yeah.
3: But we won't do that to you.
2: No, actually, you can go. You guys can take a break. I'll handle this.
1: Okay.
2: If you guys want to take a break.
3: You guys want to go grab a snack?
2: Go ahead.
0: Let's go get that sweet potato.
2: I'm just going to need a minute. Give me a minute and a half. Go ahead. Get a coffee or something. I got this.
0: Oh, my God. They're really leaving.
2: Chick, you can go, too. I got this. Here we go. This is the first draft of the
4: very nice
2: Fitzgerald. I don't know. There's a lot of writing going on.
4: A tribute.
2: Yeah.
4: To the great.
2: But this was the way it went first.

0: my best, but a fan has a request, and it's very hard to reject him.
1: Yeah, thank you very much.
0: A doctor, it said, would always turn his head when performing her colon procedure. And sing along with me at the end.

0: Right. You guys can come back now.
1: And especially appropriate today.
0: Yeah.
1: Once again, that request was made because the famed ship, the Edmund Fitzgerald, actually docked at Cleveland on Lake Erie and, of course, Milwaukee on Lake Michigan.
0: Yeah.
1: So it's a perfectly valid request, and it's underscored, I will underscore it by this, today happens to be the birthday of the great bassist Ray Brown.
0: Ray Brown?
1: You should know this one. Ray Brown.
2: Who's Ray Brown?
1: Ray Brown is the Michael Jordan of bass players.
3: Oh, yeah? Who do you play for?
1: And he, Ray Brown was married to Ella Fitzgerald.
0: Oh!
3: Oh, okay.
1: Yeah.
3: Interesting.
1: Yeah, isn't that an amazing tie-in?
2: Oh, boy, I'm...
1: Yeah.
2: On the edge of my seat, literally.
1: They were married from 1947 to 1953.
3: Until the smack ran out.
4: and Ray said, we got married?
3: Yes.
1: I think it was butter, not smack. When we come back, we have more of your exciting letters. We'll have a sports update. We'll talk with Christy Lee at the Incogni News Desk.
4: And everything will be entirely valid.
1: Yes, a perfectly valid request. Thank you, Christy.
4: Damn right.
1: I like the insight. Of Chris, really a very bright man. These are the O'Reilly Auto Parts Studios, and this is the Bob and Tom Show.
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0: culture, we deserve to have a rapist leading one of the teams in the NFL. That'd be great. Hey, congratulations, world. He did a great job.
1: You know, I like that he went for laughs there.
0: Yeah.
2: That word hits, that word hits hard.
0: Mm-hmm. Yeah, well.
3: Dear Bob and Tom Show, your story about the long-lost reunited sisters that found each other at a softball game left out some of the details.
4: Uh-oh.
3: You remember this from yesterday?
0: Yeah, it was. I believe it was from People magazine. The two sisters that had been adopted, never met each other, and they were on opposing teams. And someone said on the one team, "Hey, that woman looks just like you, that young lady." And they turns out they were sisters.
3: This gentleman, Brian, says he did a little homework.
4: Okay.
3: I saw that the adopted sister decided to investigate further when she noticed that whenever she came up to bat, instead of chanting, "Hey, batter, batter," she heard from the other bench, "Mommy didn't love you."
1: Oh, Mommy yeah, that's...
3: didn't love you.
0: Okay, I apologize shifting the tone of the show.
1: that's some rough chatter.
3: Yeah,
1: there.
3: That's rough chatter.
1: Yeah, yeah, that could affect your poise.
3: They gave you up for. And finally, Dear Bob and Tom Show, this is for Chick. Although it has brought me much joy listening to you guys laugh, and I laugh at all your jokes, I think it's time to put it to rest. This email, a bit is dead, just like Chick's mom.
4: Ooh.
1: It was all a ruse just to get to that mom joke.
3: I think so. I think it was.
0: Wow.
3: And she is. She has passed away.
0: Yeah, okay. Very good.
1: My mother has passed away.
0: Yes, not yours.
4: Not yours.
1: No, no.
0: You're being Chick.
1: Clearly taking the role of Chick.
0: Well, I do want to make sure people didn't understand. Yeah. People, they thought you'd quit after just a casual remark last week.
1: Oh, they thought I was dead or quit?
3: Both.
1: Oh.
3: You quitting killed you.
1: What? Did I quit after I died or did I die first? Or did I quit first?
3: Virtually simultaneously.
4: Well, I think quitting after you die is pretty much self-explanatory.
1: I'd like to think that I died and then they dug through my pockets and they just found a folded note that said I quit.
4: Okay, good.
3: But I mean, not necessarily.
4: You carry that with you all the time.
3: Michael, if I lose consciousness, tell him I quit.
0: Michael Jackson's made more money dead than alive.
1: Is that true?
4: That is probably true.
1: Wow.
4: Yeah.
0: So, hey, as the famous pundit said when it was announced that Elvis was dead, he went, "Good career move." Mm. So, yeah.
4: Not for him, but for his family.
1: A ray of sunshine over there.
0: I'm just saying.
1: You know what, though? Has Michael Jackson, has he been dead now longer than his solo career?
3: Oh, gosh.
1: You know what I mean? Like, from 70 whatever to...
0: His first album was, what, 79? So wait a minute.
1: So, yeah, he might be dead longer
0: when
1: now.
0: When was Off the Wall?
4: It was 79 or 80, for sure.
0: Great record.
3: Rock with You is still amazing.
1: Let's give him 16, 17 years then. He's been dead longer than that, right?
3: I think so.
1: So it makes sense that he would make more money dead.
0: I don't have to do the math on that one. I don't know. What's coming up in the world of sports? We've got a couple scores, I guess, we got to get out there.
3: Major League Baseball last night. William Contreras hit a tying homer in the fifth, singled home a go-ahead run.
1: That's not William Contreras. You see what I did?
3: It is William.
1: No, it is not Contreras. William Contreras.
3: Well, let's ask him. Are you William Contreras?
1: No, I'm not.
3: Go-ahead run, an inning later. The Brewers defeat the Dodgers 7-4 in Game 2 of the National League Championship Series. Brewers now 2-0. Advantage Game 3 tomorrow night in Los Angeles. And Nathaniel Lowe snapped an 8th-inning tie with a 2-run single after Chase DeLauder and Patrick Bailey homered off Drew Rasmussen. And the Guardians rallied past the Tampa Bay Rays 7-3 in Game 1 of the American League Championship Series. Game 2 tonight in Tampa. So it could be, we're heading toward a Cleveland-Milwaukee World Series.
1: Or a Dodgers three-peat.
3: Yeah, but...
1: And here's Chick with the exact date of the last three-peat in the MLB. I don't know either.
3: The New York Yankees. Josh Allen, 331 total yards, 2 touchdowns. Tyler Bass, a boom, boom,
4: ish.
3: Boom, boom,
4: ish.
3: Boom. 45-yard field goal, 155 left in overtime. And Greg Russo blocked the Rams' field goal attempt. Bills outlast the Los Angeles, 37-34.
1: Chick, Rene Russo, would you?
4: Oh,
3: Rene, no, she looks like an owl, like a drunk owl.
1: A drunk owl.
3: She always looks like a drunk owl to me.

0: Jason, can we get a side-by-side of a drunk owl and Rene Russo?
1: I think because her hair was weird in that one movie, she looked like she had owl pee.
0: Tom, would you make love to Rene Russo?
1: I do not care for her.
2: I'm busy right now.
0: Pat?
2: I just enjoyed the conflicting bass bass joke.
3: Yeah.
2: Christy was doing the fish.
0: Right.
2: Chick was going boom, boom, boom, boom. That was a really nice confluence of joke ideas.
0: Than sex with a celebrity female. I see.
1: Josh Allen's first victory in overtime.
2: That Blair chick would be great, huh?
1: His own son.
3: Oh,
1: Blair.
3: Selma Blair's in the news today.
4: Yeah, Selma Blair.
1: Yeah, she's like bug nuts, right?
2: Yeah, I mean, apparently.
0: Or she's suffering from MS and was on some sort of medical. Yes. So, yeah. Again,
3: yeah,
0: poor
3: make
0: joke.
3: Fun of her. God.
4: She does have MS.
3: She does have MS.
1: Well, I mean, you can have MS and not be...
0: And you can have a medical reaction to a certain...
1: Well, but you don't have to be confrontational.
2: I'm sure her lawyer will cook that up.
0: They said that to her.
1: You can be reasonable.
2: Yeah, like, I have a very good friend with MS, and she's never kicked a cop in the face.
1: And she didn't.
2: While flying in first
1: class. She bit somebody, right?
2: Yeah. Mm-hmm.
1: Does it cause you to bite people?
0: There could have been some sort of medication reaction.
1: Yeah. Well, don't bite.
0: You learn that very early,
3: yeah,
0: don't you?
3: Yeah, you do.
1: Yes.
3: Yeah. Like kindergarten, right?
1: My mom told me not to bite, and she enforced it. And let me tell you what, I don't bite.
0: And where's she now?
1: Dead. Deader than 4 o'clock.
0: Who is still listening?
1: I don't know.
2: Did you spit out the nipple?
3: Dead people.
1: She never breastfed.
4: Did you spit
2: that's
4: out
2: all,
4: the
2: That's
4: nipple?
2: All you that keeps you alive, isn't it?
1: Yep.
2: Knowing you never breastfed. Yep. Okay, let's go around the horn. Pat, breastfed?
4: No.
2: Christy?
3: Only no.
2: Josh?
0: I found out I was not.
1: Hmm.
2: Ace?
5: I don't know.
2: Okay. Me neither. Wow. This is a sad room.
1: Did you?
2: No wonder we're all so messed up.
1: You and Ace grew up together? Is that right?
3: What?
1: Well, no. Neither of you know.
2: No, I know. I was not breastfed.
0: My dad would not. I asked my mom this recently because I didn't know. She said, you and Jeff were not breastfed, but John and Joe were. Because the first two kids, my dad would not allow her to do it, claiming those are mine.
3: Oh.
4: No, that's probably a joke he told, right?
0: It's what he jokingly, okay. But...
1: She took it to heart.
0: It didn't happen, so he may have joked.
1: So,
2: wow, that is a...
1: Was it a joke, question mark?
0: I don't know. I can't ask him.
2: Let's just say those were different times.
3: Yes. Right.
2: I think we've gotten beyond that, although I'm sure we haven't.
0: It probably just grossed him out. I bet it does grow some husbands out.
1: Oh, see the little baby going
2: like
1: to town.
2: Can I underscore something that Josh said? Who is still listening? I take the blame.
1: It's true.
2: Right now, if you are listening, you're smart. And if you're really smart, you're going to get one of these. It's the Aura Frame.
1: You're listening and watching your Aura Frame.
2: This is the greatest gift ever. There's one right behind Josh.
3: Mm-hmm.
2: There's a picture of a bunch of us. What am I talking about? It's a frame. And it's got a slideshow all built in. You can load it full of photographs, unlimited photographs and videos, and you load it remotely. So if that frame, it could be in Kalkaska, Michigan right now, and I could be loading it. That frame could be in Peoria, Illinois.
3: Mm-hmm.
2: It could be in Los Angeles. L.A. frame. That's right. Anywhere, because you can do it via the electricity and the internet and all that other cool stuff.
1: Yes, electricity.
2: The Aura Frame. They're great. Let's see. There's a picture of Patty G., right there, swinging by. Now,
1: wait a minute. I want to see the picture of Pat swinging by.
3: He was sitting there while somebody was playing violin.
2: It was Michael Cleveland.
4: Michael Cleveland, yeah.
2: He's a great...
1: Just a swangin'.
2: He's a world-class fiddler.
3: And, what's the difference between a fiddle and a violin?
0: You can't fiddle a violin up your... Oh, no.
1: I think it's zip code.
3: Oh, okay.
1: And Michael can't see those pictures, right?
3: No.
2: No, he's merely a genius.
3: He is a genius.
2: I have sight issues. Let's see
1: sight
2: now.
1: Issues.
2: Free unlimited storage on the Aura Frame. A-U-R-A. I think we're all guilty.
1: The only one
2: in here who is not about to go straight to hell, I think Ace and Pat. They've been both been very
4: good. Oh, no, I'm going straight.
3: What?
0: I don't know. Christy hasn't said anything to
2: her. Oh, yes, she has. Free unlimited storage on your Aura Frame. 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They're super cool. Great gift. And you can, like I've always said, say your mom lives in a different place. You want to send her pictures of the kids.
1: My mom lives in a different place.
2: then what do? You can load them
3: or
2: up.
3: Or frame on her grave.
1: I put pictures on her grave.
0: Now Christy's going to hell.
2: Yeah.
4: Wow.
1: Could I put an aura frame on her tombstone and send her pictures? Would that be sweet or twisted?
2: Well, there are certain aspects of that that might be difficult.
1: No,
2: but
0: I think we need a long extension cord.
2: Thank you. That'd be one among many other issues. Coming up, we'll be rescued by Greg Warren and Kostaki Economopoulos. Very fine comedians. 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
6: Looking good inbound North Broadway past the Circle this morning. No trouble there so far. Newtown Pike in decent shape from the interstate past Nandino. That's where it gets slowest between Citation and Nandino inbound, that right lane especially. Officer Don with Skywatch Traffic.
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23: For your First Alert forecast, we might be starting mild, but the afternoon promises plenty of sunshine and will work well into the 80s. We have a chance of breaking some of our record highs for today, so be ready for a warmer afternoon. Come Wednesday evening, we've got some scattered shower and storm chances showing up that will knock us down by the weekend. This weekend will feel entirely different, a lot chillier. For WKYT, I'm First Alert meteorologist Alexa Minton.
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1: 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Hello, Christy.
26: Hello, Chick.
1: She's perched at the Incogni news desk. There's Pat Godwin.
27: Hey, Chick.
1: Hey, Pat. Hello, Josh Arnold.
28: Hello.
1: There's Ace Cosby.
29: Hey, Chick.
1: Hello. I'm Chick, and hello, Tom. You have any letters over there?
2: I do. I just want to say, coming up, Kostaki Economopoulos with our NFL update.
1: Yeah!
2: Comedian Greg Warren with the Warren Report.
27: No!
2: And comedian Andy Beningo on his way in.
1: Okay, before you read the letter, we have an intro to our... You asked for the intro last time.
2: Yeah, okay.
1: Okay, here we go. Let's go to emails from our listeners.
2: Oh, they're
1: coming in now. Yes, this letter begins, Dear Bob and Tom Show.
2: Oh, that is nice.
26: Oh, you miss that sound, don't you?
2: No, I was... Typewriter? If it were me typing, it would be...
1: They're
2: never very good.
1: Hunt and pecker.
2: Yeah.
0: Never have to change that ribbon. Boy, oh boy.
1: Oh, yeah. What a
0: messy
1: mess.
0: Work.
2: Yeah. Well, speaking of peckers, hunt and peck was what you would call it. You'd be a hunter. Oh, was it? You'd be a hunt and pecker or a hunter and pecker?
1: I always heard hunt and peck.
26: Hunt and peck.
2: I know, but I mean the person. Would that person.
0: There'd be a hunter and pecker. Yeah.
2: Oh, they would be hunter and pecker.
0: That's correct.
2: Oh, this is like the attorney general's.
0: It would be attorney general.
2: Yeah. I don't like that, though.
1: Brothers.
0: Oh, I love that.
2: No, attorney general's is cooler. Funnier.
0: Attorneys general sounds way more pretentious. So
2: Yeah. You can tell who they're voting for.
1: Sisters-in-law.
2: Okay. Dear Bob and Tom Show.
1: Yes.
2: Tom talked. Oh, I see. I told a story about. I'll give these guys the short version of this.
1: Please.
2: Christy, you just got back from Italy.
26: Correct.
2: I had a real nice time.
26: Mm-hmm.
2: Many years ago, I was in visiting my sister in London, mm-hmm. and my friend Lee Kravitz came over.
26: Yeah,
2: and we took the boat train.
1: Honey, Lee Kravitz is here.
2: Oh, I wish
0: you
2: were here.
0: The boat train.
26: The boat train.
2: Yeah, you take a train.
1: Is it a boat or a train?
2: Then you get on a ferry boat and you go across.
27: Well, that's different.
26: Well, that's not a boat.
0: That's not a boat train.
1: That's not the way you would say it.
27: We had said that. It'd be all over.
2: What is it?
26: I know. A boat and a train.
1: Look, I know you're excited. Lee Kravitz is coming over, but what you're saying is wrong. I think.
2: So we got on the train.
26: Yes. Yeah,
0: and then you got on a boat.
2: Then we got a boat.
26: Okay. And you went to Paris.
2: See the White Cliffs of Dover,
0: you
2: Calais.
0: You could say we traveled to...
2: Yeah. But it was really cool.
26: Where were you going? To Paris?
2: Yes.
27: Okay. Lee Kravitz
1: is Lee Kravitz in Paris?
27: Yeah.
1: Wow.
2: So the point of the story is...
0: yes, what is...
2: We were going to stay... My sister said, oh, I've got this friend who lives in Paris, and you can stay over there.
26: Okay.
1: Is it Lee Kravitz?
2: No, he's with me. He's my friend.
27: Leisure companion.
2: And we arrive at this house, and it's one of Janie's model friends.
26: Was it Twiggy?
2: It was not Twiggy. We're in Paris now. You see?
26: Yes, gotcha. Oh, right.
1: Do you think
0: it was Twiggy?
1: Do you think Biggie got his name via Twiggy?
0: Biggie Smalls?
1: Yeah. Saw Twiggy.
2: Is there a Twiggy Large?
1: Well, no. He saw Twiggy was so popular.
26: That was
1: skinny.
0: Go to bed. They also enjoyed.
2: Oh, go ahead.
0: The cartoons Ziggy.
1: Ziggy?
0: Yeah.
2: Well, that's not where I thought you were going. But he was a smoker. He'd have a Ziggy.
1: A Ziggy with Biggie.
0: Well, in Paris, yes.
1: That's a podcast.
0: Yeah.
26: So why were you in Paris and you're at this model
27: house? I was hanging with Lee Kravitz.
1: Are you kidding me? It's Lee Kravitz.
27: Lee Kravitz is in town.
2: This gets more and more potential.
0: When Lee Kravitz, of the Petoskey Kravitzes,
1: yes.
0: comes into town.
27: They get in the boat train, they go to Paris.
1: You cancel everything to hang with Lee Kravitz.
0: And then they take the car plane.
2: We were interviewing the great photographer Henri Cartier-Bresson.
1: Oh, there it is. Sure.
2: But, and who wasn't? But the point of the story is, so we're saying it, this she's an American.
0: I hate your life and I hate the story.
2: A friend of Janie's. So we hop on the subway in Paris,
26: mm-hmm.
2: and we go
26: the
2: to
26: metro.
2: We go to this place. Thank you, Christy.
26: Uh huh.
2: And we ring the doorbell, and we're exhausted. And this guy answers the door.
1: Hey, it's Enzo.
2: He answers the door. He's completely naked.
1: It is Enzo.
0: Completely nude.
2: Totally naked.
1: I am Enzo, and I am nude.
27: Get my hunting pecker.
2: And it turns out, this is speaking of peckers, that's how we got to this. And he was the husband of Janie's friend.
26: Okay.
2: And, hey, hi, we heard you guys were coming. This guy is totally naked.
26: He's obviously comfortable in his own
2: skin.
26: Yeah,
2: it was very, very funny. But then she comes.
1: I guess you had to be there.
2: So he lets us in, and then she comes, and she has, you'll like this, Christy, and she's this very attractive fashion model.
26: Right.
2: She is wearing a towel, and she has a white, creamy thing over her, like a Groucho-esque mustache of white cream.
26: Bleaching her mustache.
2: Whatever.
26: Yes.
2: Yeah, so a very awkward meet and greet.
26: Okay.
2: And then the semi-punchline was the next day, Lee and I, this guy was a karate instructor, and Lee, extraordinarily athletic, but this guy kicked our ass.
1: Lee, didn't he gold medal in some Olympic Games?
26: Lee's the karate instructor
2: the naked guy.
26: So why was he kicking your ass?
2: Because we went to his karate class.
26: Oh, he didn't kick your ass because you were
2: And he was amazing. So that's how this letter...
0: They called him Bruce Lee Kravitz.
2: Oh.
1: Amazing.
2: Very good. Dear Bob and Tom Show, you were talking about encountering the naked guy answering the door. I had a part-time job with Domino's. Could we get to this letter, please?
27: And Twiggy had a mustache.
1: Did you hear? He's heckling himself now. Can we get to this letter?
2: This comes to us from Rocky in Abilene, Texas.
0: Hey.
2: I had a part-time job in Kona, Hawaii.
26: Mm-hmm.
2: You ever been there, Kristen?
26: No, I haven't.
2: Okay. Anybody ever been to Hawaii?
26: I've been to Hawaii, but not Kona.
1: Let's take calls.
2: We had a regular customer who always answered the door naked. He also had giant pictures of himself naked on his walls.
27: It was a theme.
2: Some of us guys who know all about it decided to send a young new female delivery employee to deliver a pizza to this guy. We thought it would be funny to see her shock when she returned.
1: Oh, yeah.
2: When she returned, all she said was, that guy was naked, and he's hung like a donkey.
26: Okay, well, that's why he was naked. You wanted everybody to know.
2: I guess.
26: Yeah, absolutely.
1: Yeah, but you don't hear that guy was naked. He's hung like a gnat.
26: Right.
1: Yeah,
2: but Frenchie, when Frenchie was not in any way, I wouldn't...
26: Maybe he was a grower, not a shower.
2: Could be, but I mean, he certainly didn't care.
26: Yeah.
2: He didn't have like a prodigiously... disproportionately huge.
0: I demand.
2: You want your 10 minutes back?
0: A poll be put on Twitter, and it just says, was it worth it? Yes or no?
2: We got a naked guy in Kona, Hawaii that's hung like a donkey, and you didn't want to hear about it.
27: Yeah, but you told your whole story before that.
1: Is Lee Kravitz still with us?
2: Yes.
1: We can talk, see what Lee Kravitz is up to
2: He's
1: now.
2: Far too dignified to want to speak to you.
1: No kidding.
0: To want us.
1: You know what? That's not surprising. He's an amazing man.
0: Right.
26: Was he? The fact did he go to college with you?
2: I know he went to Yale.
26: Oh, okay.
1: Oh, one of those Yaley guys. Huh?
2: Yeah, very nice guy.
1: Uh-huh.
2: Now, are we going to segue into sports, or do you have another letter?
26: Let's see what Lee Kravitz is doing.
0: We're done with letters.
1: Well, we...
2: Oh, Josh is done with letters.
1: Now that we've just got intro music from the letters.
0: You're right.
2: Is this the close?
1: Yeah.
0: No.
1: This is fan email.
0: We have to do this for every letter.
1: Here's another letter. What's the deal with Lee Kravitz?
26: I'm looking it up. Is he a magazine editor?
2: Yeah.
0: Did Lee Kravitz enjoy the movie The Apprenticeship of Duddy Kravitz?
2: I'll have to ask him.
1: Please.
2: I love that movie. As you know, Chick does not.
0: I didn't say that.
2: I think it's a terrific movie.
1: I find it fascinating Richard Dreyfuss, you constantly talk about it.
0: Yeah, he must have gotten his first HJ during that movie.
1: Must have been in Petoskey, Michigan, in the Bay. Right. A little over the waistband handy. Right. That's why he's.
0: He did the popcorn trick.
2: To extend the humorless side you're going under, would be
27: does Lee Kravitz
2: aboard a classic Chris Kraft on my way to an NM.
26: Huh? Kravitz has quite a resume.
2: Yes, and he's a very nice guy.
27: Does he like the meme music of Lenny Kravitz?
26: It doesn't say that here.
0: Christy, he clearly hates that you were looking up the so just.
2: Do you remember the band? Do you remember the band Gladys Kravitz?
0: Yeah, they opened for us at one of the casinos.
2: Yeah, they, at the casino.
0: They played for us.
2: Those guys were fantastic.
26: Yes.
2: Now, I'm sorry. Do we have
0: the
2: one more letter?
0: Of Gladys Kravitz.
2: Yeah, they were great. Do we have another?
1: No, damn it. I said to.
2: Oh, that was the close? Well, that means it's time for sports.
1: Your Lee Kravitz letter. I just did the. let's. Skip ahead to the Fresno State Bulldogs.
0: Yeah. Yes.
1: They have a so-called beer bone for football fans on Saturday.
5: She loved a bone.
26: A beer bone?
1: Yes, she does. It's an oversized hollow plastic model of a human bone.
0: The femur, probably.
1: That can be filled with beer.
26: Oh.
1: Or possibly the ulna.
0: It could be the ulna.
1: The novelty container is a tribute to the school's Bulldog mascot. The unusual concession... made its debut.
0: The ulna and the radius go together, you see. Saturday's the radius turns over the ulna as you twist your arm like
1: football
0: that.
1: Football game.
0: The ulna stays still.
1: You know, that has to be, it comes into play when you get a tattoo. They have to allow for the rolling of your muscle.
0: Oh, sure.
1: So it might look crooked.
0: Some people get tattoos, and when they roll, it's like a ship on waves.
1: Exactly.
0: Or,
26: oh, that's cool.
1: Exactly.
2: Oh, can you get like the hula girl?
0: Yeah, something like that. Right.
2: We have an interesting tattoo story coming up. By the way, fascinating story about it, the change in the name of a tattoo. Do we have a picture of the bone, by the way?
1: Whoa!
2: Oh, wow.
26: Well, I don't think it's...
2: That's like 8 feet tall.
26: No, that's
0: you.
26: It's they're selling it at a...
1: You lack perspective.
0: Yeah, that is...
1: That's just... No, that's the bulldog.
2: How do you drink out of it?
1: There's a little hole at the top, probably a...
0: Yeah, it's clearly like a cup.
27: There's a cup at the top.
2: Are people who drink from that called boners?
0: I hope so.
1: Yeah. They probably have a straw. I think those come
0: from
1: the
0: same
1: factory that make the penis drinks.
26: Oh, probably.
2: That had to be an awkward submission to the bursar's office. I just bought 10,000 plastic boners for the Fresno University.
1: Are we talking about purchases?
2: Yes.
1: Fresno State?
2: We're purchasing Fresno State Bulldogs.
1: Right.
2: You drink enough out of one of those, you get shin faced. it's a bone.
26: Right.
2: You know, I'm sorry.
1: I'm laughing and I hate myself.
2: I'm serious. Do you drink out of the middle part?
0: No,
26: it's
0: clearly an opening at the top.
1: Open at the top.
26: Do you not drink?
2: Oh, I thought that was a water tower behind the photograph.
0: I bet you did.
26: Oh, my God.
1: Wow, that says a lot.
2: Could you get that's a terrible picture, Jason. I blame you. Well,
0: Euthanasia legal in the state?
27: We're going to make it legal.
1: No, you know what, though? Murder's legal if they don't catch you.
2: Shouldn't euthanasia...
26: Isn't there justifiable homicide?
1: Yes. They're one of those.
2: Shouldn't there be a boy band from South Korea called Youth in Asia?
0: Yeah, that is an album, right? Youth in Asia. I forget. Megadeth, thank you.
2: Okay.
0: Yeah.
1: More sports coming up.
2: And we have a...
1: along with my breakfast.
2: Really good tattoo story, I think, on the way.
26: Yes.
2: I'm very excited. Also coming up, Kostaki Economopoulos, comedian Greg Warren, Andy Meningo. Also, I'll remind you, Pigskin Picks up and running for week 6. Week 6 begins on Thursday evening. Just make your picks in the NFL at stake each week. 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
1: Big comeback for the Chickster this week. 9-12 on the season for the Shoe. Big comeback coming.
2: Rough weekend. Yeah, they're very good. Are you going to do a special edition, or maybe a special edition baseball shoe in?
1: No.
2: Why not?
1: I know nothing about baseball.
2: All the more reason.
0: Would you even listen to it if he did it?
1: Yeah, and you're all right, next. I can just hear you. Why do you set me up for failure?
26: Why do you do that? Because he loves your failure.
1: Heckle me about it. I don't know how this got started. My God. I put in 50 years for this.
2: It is odd how much I do enjoy your failure. We will be returning to the O'Reilly Auto Parts studios. 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

0: Yeah.
1: Woo!
0: Ooh. All right. A Beverly Hillbillies ending chord.
2: She's good, isn't she?
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6: Howdy.
5: Howdy do. She's at the Incogni News Desk. Hello, Pat Godwin.
7: Hello, Chick.
5: There's Josh Arnold.
7: Yeah.
5: Oh, that's right. There's Ace Cosby.
8: Hello.
5: I'm Chick. Hello, Tom. What are you in the middle of over there? You look like you're in the middle of something. What are you doing?
0: Just getting some stuff organized.
5: Okay.
0: We got a cool tattoo story coming up. One of those new language stories.
7: Oh, I like that.
0: Yeah, this one's super irritating. And I think illustrative of the lack of creativity of a whole generation. Okay. What have you got over there, Chick McGee?
5: A Michael Jordan jersey worn during the 1998 NBA Finals has sold for... let's start the guessing with Christy.
6: $4 million.
5: Pat?
7: I know already.
5: Oh, that's right. Josh?
8: $2.5 million.
5: $14 million.
6: Whoa.
8: Wow. I know. I mean, I could see one of his baseball jerseys going for that much, but a basketball?
5: Oh, yeah.
6: There are a lot of them around, right?
5: Yes.
0: Actually, that's a really interesting question. I wonder if that'd be more valuable because it'd be much, much more rare.
8: It would not.
0: It would not? You don't think so?
8: No, no. The rarity does not supersede... the accomplishments he had on the court.
6: Yeah.
5: Versus Michael Jordan Barron's jersey.
0: Okay.
5: The autographed red Chicago Bulls jersey was worn by Jordan in Game 2 against the Jazz. Did I say autographed? I said autographed. The buyer is Miami real estate investor Ron Furman. Hi, I'm Ron Furman. Perhaps you've heard of me. I just bought Michael Jordan's game-worn jersey. It's the only thing I can talk about. The sale
0: at least unlike, say, Judy Garland memorabilia, it won't be.
8: Keistered?
0: Swaddling.
6: You don't know that.
8: We don't know that.
6: You don't know that.
5: Do you think the red slippers have been shoved somewhere?
0: Oh, yeah.
6: No.
5: Oh yeah, chuckle.
0: They've been entered. I'm sorry. Back.
5: You mean when you say they've been entered?
0: I think they've been cataloged.
8: Right.
0: Okay.
8: Yeah.
0: So I'm sorry, Mr. Jordan's.
5: The buyer's Miami real estate investor Ron Furman. The sale makes it the second most expensive game worn jersey ever sold.
8: What's the first?
0: Do you know, Josh?
5: I don't know.
8: Yes.
5: I don't know.
6: I don't know. What is it?
8: Babe Ruth.
0: Very good.
5: Nope, it's Babe Ruth. Mm. His Yankees jersey worn when he hit his legendary called shot against the Cubs in the 32 World Series sold 2 years ago for...
6: $16
5: million. $24 million.
8: Isn't it true he wasn't actually calling his shot?
5: I heard that, yes.
8: Pointing out the bazoombas on some some broad in the upper deck.
5: Hey, Dad, check out the cans on that.
8: Yeah. Anyway, I guess I'll hit this.
5: Yep.
0: And
5: excuse
0: that,
5: me. Wham!
0: That's amazing.
8: Yeah.
0: Wow.
5: That's my favorite part in The Natural, where they call the Babe Ruth character-esque the whammer.
8: Yes, yes.
5: Hey, come on over here, whammer. Joe Don Baker, whammer.
8: Man, Joe Don Baker. My favorite part of The Natural is the 45-year-olds playing 22-year-olds.
5: Oh, yeah.
0: Yeah, that
5: unbelievable.
0: Was a bit much. That was a Grease-level casting.
8: Right, yeah. Right.
0: You'll all recall in the movie Grease. No one looks under 30 on the screen. And,
5: you know, Redford did that just so he could play ball, probably.
6: Maybe.
8: It's still great.
5: You know what?
8: But yeah.
5: Anyway, look what we've stumbled onto.
9: Stupid world record.
8: Why are those two dads playing catch, I remember thinking, in The Natural?
5: David Rush.
8: The Rushman?
5: Set another Guinness World Record, this time for... catching the most paper airplanes with his mouth in 1 minute.
8: He's officially a dog.
5: No. Rush enlisted the help of his niece.
0: Do we have the video? Okay.
5: Allie. Allie threw the paper airplanes toward his face.
6: Those points could hurt.
5: His job was...
8: I'd pretend to be King Kong.
5: Yes, his job was to catch as many as possible using a... Oh, this is how they're setting the record, Josh.
8: Okay.
5: His job was to catch as many as possible using only his mouth.
6: Right.
8: I see.
5: In 60...
8: Tom can't believe you're not giving this the credence it deserves.
5: No, here's how... This time for catching the most paper airplanes in his mouth for 1 minute.
6: How many?
5: His job... And now, down here, his job was to catch as many paper airplanes using only his mouth.
8: Right.
5: You said the same thing.
8: When there's
5: thing,
8: nothing to a story,
5: yes.
8: You have to just repeat things.
5: Yes.
0: Proofread.
5: In 60 seconds. For what? So I can read it four times?
0: In 60 seconds. By the way...
5: Rush successfully caught.
0: If you
5: Should
0: can watch the
5: away?
0: Video.
5: I don't want to watch the video. I'll shut
0: because
5: my eyes.
0: Because it's not. See, he.
6: How did he not get his eyes poked out? See, is he wearing
0: then he
6: goggles?
0: Then he has to catch him and spit him out.
8: He is wearing goggles.
5: Well, yeah.
6: Okay.
8: Or, you know, safety
6: right.
8: glasses.
5: He can't hold him in his mouth.
0: Well,
6: yeah.
0: that's not made clear.
6: If he holds him in his mouth, Tom, that's.
0: he's got like a spit, a garbage can. It's like, Christy, like when you go to those
6: right.
0: wine tastings
6: yes.
0: and you get completely plastered because you don't want to use the spit thing.
5: Because
0: Andy's driving? Okay.
6: Yeah, right.
0: Look at that. I mean, he's jumping around catching those paper airplanes.
8: He's really not. We just don't want to fool the listener here. Yeah.
6: How many did
0: what do you
6: catch,
0: mean? Look at
6: Chick.
0: This.
8: There was one jump. I mean, he's leaning. Yeah.
5: That is one ugly shirt. Wow.
0: That's what the takeaway is from this?
6: 20. Oh, he got 20.
0: He caught 20 paper airplanes. This is something I think we could attempt.
8: I'd rather.
6: Well, Chick makes a nice
8: rather
6: paper
8: reattend
6: airplane.
8: My father's funeral.
5: You know what? You know what? I will be glad to make the
1: grave alive with his dad.
5: I'll be glad to make the paper airplanes, and I will be glad to hurl them at Josh.
0: Because Chick has a handful of skills. I will admit that.
5: A few and far between.
0: And he makes a great paper airplane.
6: Yes, he does.
5: Mm-hmm.
0: And you know, you'll recall, I believe that was his niece or his daughter throwing them?
8: Niece.
5: I don't know.
0: Okay, and so if we had someone, she wasn't all that accurate.
8: She was good.
6: She was pretty good.
8: She got him within a vicinity for
5: Absolutely.
8: Them to catch him.
5: Yeah.
0: There were several that were.
5: That's got to be key.
0: There were several that were high and outside. I saw the video.
8: They broke the record.
0: I know. And I'm saying I think
8: that's
0: we
8: how
0: could,
8: good it was.
0: I think with Chick's throwing ability of his, I think we could probably tackle this record.
8: You guys go do that.
5: Can I?
8: In the middle
0: and
8: of the
0: also,
8: street.
0: See, what you're also forgetting that Chick's mom, of course, had that skill set. She was capable of, the famous one. She caught the series of 10-inch sausages in her mouth, thrown by a young Chick McGee.
6: Oh,
8: so her own son was doing it. Here, Mom.
6: You know.
8: Let's play kielbasa toss.
5: So much for the listeners calling my mom a whore. You're clumsy.
8: Open wide, Mama.
5: Ham-fisted.
0: Sausage-fisted.
5: I'm feeding her sausages.
0: You're heaving 10-inch sausages into her mouth.
5: And
0: she's catching 20 of them in a minute.
5: I guess.
6: Oh, okay. Boy.
8: Good job today, weird. Mom. You broke your own record.
5: Try again tomorrow.
0: I didn't think you could fit
8: Why did Dad ever leave?
0: Big sausages in your mouth.
1: See, he's trying to go one way. Then he's backing off a little bit. He goes the other way.
5: Oh, yeah. Oh, yeah. He's really something. Did you want to know what the record's 20? Well, the previous record was 17.
0: I think it's cool. I think we could do this.
5: Of course
0: this.
5: You do.
6: Did he have the previous record? Do we know?
5: We don't know.
0: It's not in the story. I didn't have that kind of time.
5: Yeah, well, if I proofread it, I'm sure I'd come up with it.
8: Please do better.
5: You know
6: I'm
5: what?
6: Not saying anything.
5: You know
0: 50 years in broadcasting, he still doesn't have it down.
5: Nope, I'm sorry.
8: Thank you.
5: I will
8: Thank
5: do
8: you.
5: Better. Thank you, John.
0: The Ron Burgundy. Just read whatever you're handed.
8: Oh!
5: What are we whoa about?
8: Well, because it's the pedal. It's the pedal. It's the pedal calling the...
6: Pedal?
8: Yeah.
0: Pedal calling the bicycle.
8: It's the
0: dad.
8: Pedal calling the pot.
6: Black.
8: African-American.
6: Whatever. Yeah.
0: Coming up, Kostaki Economopoulos, comedian. NFL fan, all pro lines. You can participate in his jocular activity involving the NFL.
4: I got your jocular right here.
0: Also coming up.
5: Well described.
0: Comedian Greg Warren and comedian Andy Beningo.
4: I got your Beningo right here.
0: Once again, urge you to visit bobandtom.com. We got some cool new stuff coming with the app and the VIP service.
5: Oh, wait a minute. Josh has our emails from our listeners. Now, how did Tom describe that, sending emails to us? Josh, earlier in the morning?
8: We are reading your emails because we have received them. You wrote them and sent them. And when you do that, they arrive and we read them.
0: See, that's an apt description. Many places, you would write them and they wouldn't read them. See, we, as a service.
5: And I'm the one who needs to get it together.
1: This book report needs 250 words.
8: Right.
1: 250 words.
0: Thanks to the magic of electricity, we get them. Yes. Ergo the E in email. And you're welcome, kids. Coming up, why Gen Z blows. We'll get to that.
6: Okay.
8: We are Gen Z.
0: We are in the O'Reilly Auto Parts studios. 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

0: 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It's Christy Lee.
1: So what were you guys doing in the green room?
0: We honestly were sitting around, we're standing around talking, and Josh goes, oh, is Christy on the air? Honest to God, that's exactly what happened. There's Pat Godwin.
2: Hey, Chick.
0: Hello, Josh Arnold.
3: Hello.
0: There's Ace Cosby.
4: Hello.
0: I'm Chick. Hello, Tom. We have a special guest.
5: We are joined via satellite by, looking very spring-like. It's Kostaki Economopoulos,
0: here
5: nice
0: in
5: pink T-shirt.
0: October.
5: Is that peach in honor of a Georgia background?
3: No, but go Dogs. Yeah.
1: Maybe it's salmon, or is it faded red because you washed
3: it? It's a red, but it's faded. It's sort yeah. of a, yeah.
6: No,
3: yeah,
6: it's,
3: yeah.
6: A, it's a cool shade of yeah. yay.
0: What's,
6: sorry, I spent a week with my brothers.
0: What's the deal?
5: It hasn't worn off.
6: Right. I'm still learning to be a human being again.
0: Is that the microphones they make out of

0: Think how bad you have to be at something to embarrass Florida. Florida, it's tough. Even the hurricanes are avoiding Florida, right? And they just go to Alabama now. The Dolphins are so bad. Make-A-Wish is sending kids to play on the team.
1: That's bad.
0: The Dolphins haven't led for 1 second yet this season. That sounds like my record in arguments with my exes. Not 1 second. The Dolphins are so bad. The Bermuda Triangle has dropped Miami. See, Miami's bad for its reputation.
2: Yeah.
0: The Bermuda Triangle removed Miami and rebranded as the Bermuda Puerto Rico line segment.
3: Clunkier, but yeah, they had to do. By the way, it's the Triangle of America now.
0: Oh, yeah, of course it is. Yes. Florida has banned books by George Orwell and Stephen King, but they're keeping the Dolphins playbook?
3: Time to ban that.
0: The Commanders. Oh, Chick. I bet you need a hug.
4: Oh, no. That was rough. Oh, no. But we Washington football team fans are used to this sort of thing.
0: Yeah, I know. I hear you, brother. Yep. The Commanders had the weirdest use of a clock since Salvador Dali.
4: It melted.
0: If Washington can't get gas prices down, can they at least figure out timeouts, spiking the ball? Is that too much to ask? Dan Quinn should do what everyone does in Washington, D.C. Blame Joe Biden. That's fine. Eagles kicked the game-winning field goal with 8 seconds left. And lost.
4: Yep.
0: Even the Falcons were like, how'd you do that?
4: Amazing.
0: That is astounding. There was so much tension in the Philadelphia air, the crack in the Liberty Bell closed up. Packers dismantled the rival Bears 31-7. Mike Ditka had a better weekend.
1: Oh, my goodness.
4: Ouch.
0: Bear icon Mike Ditka passed away this weekend. At least he didn't have to see that game. He took the easy way out. I'm guessing his life flashed before his eyes. I hope a big chunk of it was 1985. That'd be good. There were riots this weekend in Chicago after news leaked that Ditka will be laid to rest in Hammond, Indiana.
4: Hey.
1: Very nice.
0: Ditka's going to get buried Chicago style, which means the casket's on top of the dirt. You see, they flip it. They do it differently. The cool thing about being buried in Chicago is whether you mean to or not, you'll probably get a 21-gun salute. And still, the best ever fantasy football team name, your girlfriend likes Mike Ditka.
2: That's great. Kostaki Economopoulos. Ladies and gentlemen, all pro lines. And Kostaki doing his Michigan hunk coming up in early November. And Caroline Ray, your ex, where is she again this weekend?
0: She's going to be in Buchanan, Michigan, southeast Michigan. It's kind of near South Bend. It's that area. Go see her. She's great.
2: Well, thank you, Kostaki. It's always a great
0: pleasure.
2: Thanks,
0: guys.
3: So funny. Yes.
2: Okay. I'm out of breath.
3: biting humor.
2: Yes. Yeah, a little edgy there at the end.
5: Acerbic.
3: Yes.
2: Now, coming up, we're going to talk with comedian Greg. We haven't talked to Greg in a month or two.
3: It's been awesome, hasn't it?
2: Greg is on a really cool tour right now.
4: Is that right?
2: With, among others, Ryan Hamilton. Yep. Looking forward to talking to Greg Warren with
3: the
2: Warren
3: Report. Jerks of comedy.
4: Most unreasonable comedians on the planet.
2: Two of the nicest guys. 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
2: 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Skywatch Traffic.
3: Looking good inbound North Broadway past the Circle this morning. No trouble there so far. Newtown Pike in decent shape from the interstate past Nandino. That's where it gets slowest between Citation and Nandino inbound, that right lane especially. Officer Don with Skywatch Traffic.
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17: For your first alert forecast, we might be starting mild, but the afternoon promises plenty of sunshine and it'll work well into the 80s. We have a chance of breaking some of our record highs for today, so be ready for a warmer afternoon. Come Wednesday evening, we've got some scattered shower and storm chances showing up that will knock us down by the weekend. This weekend will feel entirely different, a lot chillier. For WKYT, I'm first alert meteorologist Alexa Minton.
18: I bought some Twinkies. I bought some Ding Dongs. I bought some Ho-Hos and some powdered sugar donuts. I poured some sugar in my Pepsi. I had 7 cups of coffee with some fudge. I ate a Snickers bar. I ate an Almond Joy. I poured some sugar on a Milky Way and ate it.
1: Yeah,
18: and now I'm driving on the freeway. And if you cut me off, I think I'm gonna kill you.
19: Yeah, kill you.
18: I pulled a booger out of my nose. I poured some sugar on the booger and I ate it. I'm eating sugar boogers. Yeah, sugar kill you. Sugar's good. Sugar, yeah.
20: Nothing advances technology faster than sex. And no one is faster at sex than Chick McGee. The Bob and Tom Show with Chick McGee. 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
21: Hi.
0: Hello, Pat Godwin.
22: Hello, Chick.
0: There's Josh Arnold.
23: Hey, I'm Greg Warren. Today we're going to talk about paper clips. When they were invented.
0: There's Ace Cosby.
24: Howdy.
0: You know, you're not wrong. Hello, Tom. He can't.
21: I love Greg Warren.
0: He can't hear
25: He's
0: us.
25: He's calling in next hour, right?
0: Right. Next hour. Oh, darn it.
25: I didn't realize he was here.
0: Whoops.
1: Greg Warren joins us via satellite. Hey, Greg, it's great to see you, sir.
26: Well, it's great to see you, Tom.
1: I was just looking up your tour here because I was at a comedy show not too long ago, and I was walking out, and there was this electronic billboard.
0: Whoa.
1: And there was a big picture of Greg Warren and Ryan Hamilton and more. It's really going to be a great show. You're going to be all over the place. I'm certainly looking forward to it. Has the tour started?
26: Yeah. It's just sort of a mini tour that we did. Couple venues in the Carolinas. And then we're going to do a show in Indianapolis, show in Columbus, Ohio.
25: Is it a mini tour based on demand?
21: Oh. Don't listen to him.
26: I bought four tickets, Greg.
21: I will be there because I'm a friend.
26: That's two, Josh.
21: Yes.
26: Yeah.
0: What kind of a guy makes...
26: No, I heard you making fun of me, Josh, earlier in my report.
0: Yeah. What kind of a guy makes Christy buy tickets?
21: I am buying.
26: She did not have to buy tickets.
21: I wanted to buy tickets. I wanted to support him because he has given me tickets in the past.
0: What do you mean? He's not like he's our kid. Come on.
21: Well, in a way, he is. We've kind of raised him.
26: By the way, Chick, man, I heard today was your 50th birthday, man.
0: Yeah,
26: congratulations.
0: Give or take. Thank you, Greg.
26: That's 50 years old.
0: It doesn't happen that often.
25: No, Greg, it's his 50th year on radio. It's the anniversary.
26: Oh.
1: Yeah, that's different. Yeah.
0: Or as a guy I used to work with calls it, 50 years in... broad chasing.
26: Oh, baby. I bet that guy was fun, man.
0: Oh, man.
27: Never stop laughing.
26: I'll tell you another thing. Yeah. I bet you the girls liked him a lot.
0: Oh, yes. And he would say, well, I got to go make some sales calls. This is going to be like a three-beer trip.
21: Oh.
0: And he would drink 3 beers on the way to the sales call. Oh, yeah.
26: Wow.
0: In the car.
26: Man, those guys, their life looks like so much fun in their early 30s, but it gets a little sad.
1: Is this guy pushing daisies? Do we know?
0: I don't know. I have no idea.
1: Broad chasing.
0: Broad chasing.
25: I love it.
1: Oh, my God.
26: Yeah.
0: That's right.
25: Greg, it's great to see you. And guest comedian appearances on the Bob and Tom Show are sponsored by Lee's Famous Recipe Chicken. Mm. Famous for a reason.
0: Yum, yum, yum, yum.
25: And I know you're a fan.
26: I'll tell you, they got good sides, man. They got extremely good sides.
25: Yeah, killer.
0: Hey, and don't sleep, as the kids say, on that pot pie.
21: Right.
26: Yeah. Mm. I like the sort of baked chicken, I guess, would it be called?
0: Sure.
26: Yeah, it's outstanding.
1: Now, our guest is comedian Greg Warren, and Greg is also a featured performer on your TV.
26: Oh.
1: You're familiar with the electronic world of television, television? Radio, microphones.
25: Many are, yeah.
1: Yeah. Uh-huh. are you considered to be the booth announcer on Nate's show? How exactly?
25: No, I think Nate is considered the host on Greg's show. That's how I look.
1: Oh, I see.
25: Yeah.
1: Oh,
0: well,
25: yeah,
0: that's why Greg explained it to us.
25: Right.
0: Yeah.
26: I did not say that.
1: You know, we're going to get in trouble with the boss, man.
0: You know what, though, Greg? Tom is doubly excited about this Nate TV show that you're on because he can say, tonight on ABC, the way the good Lord intended. Mm-hmm.
1: Tonight on ABC.
0: Yeah, he does. Well, you could stream it on Hulu. I don't understand.
1: Yeah, you have to understand, Greg, that Chick is a television savant.
0: I am not.
1: He could walk into any room and pick up any random remote control.
26: Oh, yeah.
0: I am not.
1: Turn it on and knows where everything is. And
26: He has a lot of like great equipment. I know that.
1: And free time.
0: I can, because I'm a lazy TV watching fool.
25: Don't forget, as he mentioned a couple months ago, unloved.
0: Yes.
25: And alone.
26: Oh, did Tom say that?
0: Oh, yeah.
21: Said that?
0: Unloved.
25: Unloved and alone.
0: Unloved, lazy, and alone.
26: That just doesn't sound like something Tom would say.
0: But, you know, Greg, as I was crying in the break room, Tom came in and said, come on, you're not upset by that, are you? It was a joke.
1: And I said, have a nice life. And
0: yeah.
1: And left the room.
0: That's right. Wow. Gave me the high hat.
1: Let's get some updates. What's going on in your life, Greg Warren? I know you're doing a lot of stuff with Nate Bargatze. What else is happening?
26: I'm taping a special in 6 weeks, I think, in Pittsburgh.
0: Yeah. And it's a social event of the season, if I'm correct.
1: What's the name of the club?
26: It's at a theater.
21: Oh, wow.
26: At the Carnegie of Homestead Theater in Pittsburgh.
1: Carnegie Mellons.
25: How do you get to Carnegie Mellons?
1: You have to get our shirt off first.
25: Practice. that's broad chasing, my friend.
1: Hey, we're doing all the callbacks. You think
2: Greg, don't laugh at that. That's a little racy.
26: I can't believe I've never heard that one, and I can't believe I laughed at it.
0: Greg, that could be your first joke. Andy Carnegie.
26: Oh,
0: boy. Me and him go way back. Yeah.
1: Now, your last special is absolutely brilliant.
26: Oh, thanks, buddy.
1: And I was lucky enough to see one of the rehearsals, I guess you'd call one of the earlier versions of it. It was great live. Greg's a terrific stand-up. So do you have to have, totally new, everything new?
26: Yeah. Because
1: you're
26: I went in with like thinking that. So yeah.
1: Your college fishing thing is as fun. I was telling a friend of mine who is a coach, anyone who has ever been a wrestler or a coach of any kind must watch Greg's last special. It is so funny.
26: Highly
1: recommend it. And the odds of being that funny again are so slim.
21: Oh, my God.
26: I knew it was going to turn.
1: Oh, come on. I can't be that nice. No, I'm serious. I tell anyone that's a coach or that is so, so funny. And it's also the great thing about it is completely original. It's not like, I was just thinking about that the other day. No, it's really original stuff. So by all means, all of Greg's specials are great. So I certainly suggest you check them out. Go to Nate Land for more access. But what's our topic for today, Greg? I think we've been stalling here.
26: Tom, it's an important topic. I wanted to talk about the history of Duncan Hines. And I want to be clear, the man, not the cake mix.
25: Okay.
1: Okay, and is Mr. Hines related to the ketchup people?
25: No, it's
26: no, that's
25: spelling.
26: Spelled differently. Yeah,
1: it is
25: H-I-N-E-S. Yeah. It's Duncan Hines.
0: And H-E-I-N-Z. Yeah.
1: Oh, I see.
26: Yeah,
1: and is Duncan Hines is famous for what?
25: Icing and cake mix.
1: Okay, yeah. Okay.
26: I'm about to tell you.
1: I didn't know there wasn't. Duncan Hines. Is he the yo-yo?
25: You're not familiar with Duncan Hines?
1: Is he the yo-yo guy also?
25: Yes, he is.
26: You know what?
0: You're a yo-yo. Okay.
21: Have you never bought a cake mix?
26: Yeah. Chick, he's getting on my nerves too, but the name calling needs to stop right
25: you
26: now.
25: You got to, I mean, relax.
0: Dude. I'm sorry.
26: I'm sorry.
0: Yo-yo? You're right. Yeah. Hang on.
25: We're on the radio.
0: Tom, I apologize. I'm sorry.
25: Thank you.
0: I was just joking.
25: And will you please apologize to the listener?
0: And I apologize to the listener.
25: Your children.
0: For using that word.
1: Yo-yo.
0: Twice.
1: Okay. Well, Greg, enlighten me because I know nothing about Duncan Hines.
26: And I want to be clear, I need to say this up front. You know, I did sell Duncan Hines cake mix
0: for several years.
25: There's always an angle with this guy.
26: No, I know. The thing is, and a lot of people, when I did this, prepared this report, said that I should recuse myself.
0: Yeah. Sure. I would agree
26: with
0: that.
26: But you guys know I always call it down the line.
25: You do. You are fair. Yeah.
26: Mm-hmm. Yeah. Duncan was a real guy. Pillsbury Doughboy. Yeah, he was a real guy too in a way. Betty Crocker is not a real person.
25: No kidding.
26: Betty Crocker. Listen to what Betty Crocker did, guys. They went around the office and they found like the most attractive parts from several different women.
21: Oh, man.
26: And combined them into one woman to make Betty Crocker. That's true. That's what Betty Crocker thinks of you girls. None of you are good enough by yourself.
25: It's a weird science style.
1: Wow. Yeah.
26: Yes. Yes. Yeah.
1: And how did they come up with the name?
26: That's a good question.
25: But Crocker is right report, in it, isn't Tom. It?
1: I mean, they probably wanted something that was
21: Betty Crocker, like Cooker.
1: Yeah, but that could be Cooker. That's very good, Christine.
26: Yeah, Crocker and you're right. Yeah, yeah.
0: Crocker.
26: I mean, it's not a bad name. I got to give it to them there. But
1: hello, Betty. It's no Uncle Ben.
25: No. Who I think was a real person.
1: Yeah.
26: Duncan Hines was a traveling salesman. He sold for a printing company. Put about 40,000 to 60,000 miles a year on the car.
0: Really? Wow.
26: Yes. In the 1920s and 30s, there was a ton of restaurants that started popping up on the roadside. Why is that?
0: Why is that?
26: That's when the automobile boom started in the 20s and 30s. There was just cars.
0: Okay.
26: Yeah.
0: All right.
26: And then there was the Federal Highway Act of 1921.
25: Oh, sure.
26: And, of course, the New Deal and all those relief acts. People were out building roads.
25: Communism. Yeah.
26: So when he was out on these...
0: as close as we'll ever get is what I've heard.
25: He was a dictator more than a president.
0: Oh, yeah.
26: when he was out traveling as a salesman, he would eat at these roadside restaurants, and he started keeping a record of good places to eat.
25: I do that.
26: And then over time, he would share these records with friends. At one point, he gave the list to friends for Christmas gifts, a list of recommended restaurants.
25: Hey, thanks for nothing, Duncan.
21: Yeah, no joke.
25: Not even a gift card to accompany this list?
26: Yeah. Yes. My parents gave me a restaurant review book when I was 8.
0: Is that right?
3: I cherish that, don't you? Yeah.
26: But people really, really got into these lists, and people all over the country started writing letters to him asking for the list. And then he got tired of it, so he was like, I'm going to charge $1, and that'll put a stop to it. And he sold like 1,000 copies of the list in a month. And he was like, all right, I think I have something here. So in 1934, the Chicago Trib ran an article sort of about the list. And then in 1935, he published his first book, Adventures in Eating. Yeah.
25: I think Ron Jeremy also wrote that book.
26: Who did?
25: Ron Jeremy.
26: Did you say Ron Jeremy?
25: I did, yeah. Because he was a big man. He liked food.
26: Yeah. Mm-hmm. No, that's not why you said it.
1: I don't even get the connection, but we'll just move on.
26: It's because it's a poorly executed joke.
1: Really.
25: I have a theory here, Greg, and tell me if I'm barking up the wrong tree.
0: Man, are you?
25: Did this list and book eventually become sponsored because it was about roadside restaurants by a tire company, and it's something that we still use today?
26: I do not think so. I didn't find that in my research.
1: It's not Michelin.
21: Oh, it's not Michelin.
26: Okay. It's not Michelin. I don't think
25: it did not become
26: Michelin.
25: That. Okay.
26: All right. No, this was like way bigger back then. It's pretty interesting. He actually, in 1938, published a book called Lodging for a Night about the hotels. But yeah, man, he really got into reviewing these restaurants. At one point, he reviewed the Toll House Inn up there in New England. He reviewed Sanders Court and Cafe in Corbin, Kentucky. We've talked about that.
1: Yeah.
26: A very good place to stop. Sizzling steaks, fried chicken, country ham, and hot biscuits. That was the first.
1: Do you think he had to disguise himself after this got up and running? So if restaurants...
26: No. Tom, he. This is great. He would go in. He refused to ever get a free meal. He refused any sort of advertising. And he would demand to see their kitchen.
25: I demand to see your kitchen.
26: Yes, and he would also recommend that people, when you go eat at a restaurant, you should go ask to see the kitchen.
25: Interesting.
21: Well, which is it would say a lot about the restaurant, I would think.
26: Yeah, but yeah. I mean, who's going to let you? Seems today.
1: Have you noticed a lot of restaurants now you can see the kitchen?
21: That's, they have the open kind
26: of.
1: I kind of like that.
21: Mm-hmm.
1: We'll see what they're
26: I always wonder, though, if there's like you can see that kitchen, but there's another kitchen.
1: That's where they keep the second set of books.
25: Yeah. And the 40 microwaves.
26: I don't even think they're making real food in that kitchen.
25: Yeah, all the freezers for the frozen food. Yeah.
26: Yeah, readers really trusted this guy at one point, and it started to make him nervous. At one point, some guy sent him, he wanted to buy a farm in Kentucky, which is where Duncan was from.
25: This is Duncan Hines, Duncan, for those who are just joining us.
26: Yes, so he sent Duncan a blank check and said, please buy me a farm. And he was like, no, you're a crazy person. He hated food wasters. He said it was a lack of breeding and patriotism.
1: Wow.
26: Yeah. Which, listen, I want to say this. I am a giant food waster. I'm not proud of it. And it has nothing to do with my parents. They raised me right. I was well bred, and I'm also a fan of this country.
25: Love it or leave it, Warren.
26: Yeah.
25: Finish your plate.
21: Was he a big guy? Do we have photos of
26: him? And Christy, that's a great question. Because at one point he was eating 8 meals a day in restaurants.
21: Oh, jeez.
26: Wow. And he was not fat.
0: Huh. Well, then he had a tapeworm, right?
25: Oh, yeah.
26: It could be that.
0: Yeah.
21: Yikes.
25: Well, he ate at Tapeworm Timmy's one day. And things just kind of worked out.
0: Yeah. It seemed to agree with it. I don't know.
26: Yeah. So this guy, like, became sort of the standard bearer for recommending stuff. People loved him.
1: So then did he sell his name to the cake company?
26: This guy approached him at one point, Roy Park, who was very, very slick guy, very, very smart guy.
0: Yeah.
26: Roy did some research back way, way back a long time ago. And he found that, like, you know, housewives for the most part back in those days would not, They didn't want to pay much for food. Unless it was a very, very specific brand, and Sunkist, for some reason, they had figured it out. Like, they would pay anything for a Sunkist orange.
25: Oh.
26: So he was like, you got to find the right guy that people trust. So he goes to Duncan Hines and says, let's make stuff together. Let me put your name on stuff. And Hines was not a money guy. So he was like, we want to do this for quality, so people can have quality stuff. And that's how he got them. And at one point, man, he was on like 50 million worth in sales a year had his stuff on it. Like, it was pickles, stoves, ice cream.
25: Wow.
26: Like, the cake mix is the only thing that lasted. But at one point, I think in sort of the 50s, his name was on everything.
21: Whoa.
26: And at restaurants, I think for $38 a year, you could have this colorful tin sign that said "Recommended by Duncan Hines" on your restaurant.
0: Huh.
26: That's how it happened. Cake mix came in 51, pancake mix 52, 1953, blueberry muffin mix. Hmm.
1: So, in what has survived? Just the cake mix.
26: Just the cake mix, yeah, which is a great product. I sold it for a long time. I mean,
25: there we go.
3: It's got to be an angle.
26: There's no angle. I mean, I agree.
21: I'm a big Duncan Hines fan, and I don't know if it's
26: it's a moist.
21: We always had it in our family.
1: See, the sales, he can't help.
26: I'm not selling. I'm just spitting facts here, guys.
1: Greg Warren on tour with Ryan Hamilton, Julian McCullough. How does Trish pronounce her last name?
26: Sir.
1: I am not familiar with Trish, but I'm familiar with everybody else. That'll be a great,
26: great
1: show.
26: Yeah. Outstanding. It's a really fun show, man.
1: And some clean comedy. And when is your Pittsburgh filming? Is it one night or two? How is it going to work?
26: November 20th and the 21st. And we're doing a warm-up show on the 19th. So
1: in the same
26: four
1: theater?
26: Shows. Yeah, in the same theater.
25: Great.
26: Yeah. And I believe some people in that room are coming out.
25: Oh, gosh, no, but we wish you luck.
21: Yeah.
26: Wait a minute, you said.
0: You know, I say a lot of stuff in text.
25: Oh, yeah, it's easy. Oh, yeah.
0: I'm drunk most of the time.
25: Anonymity and whatnot.
3: Hey, can I ask you a Duncan Hines question?
26: Yeah, sure.
3: Because I really enjoyed that. I'm not even joking around. But now, when he didn't like a place, did he also let them know?
25: Oh.
26: Man, that's a great question, Pat. I don't think
3: did he give
26: that
3: a
26: he
3: negative
26: did.
3: Review or?
26: And it reminds me of my mom was a book reviewer for the St. Louis Post-Dispatch for several years. And she would tell me that, you know, she was such a fan of books. Like, if she didn't like a book, she just wouldn't review it.
3: So yeah,
26: she
3: only, okay.
21: Yeah, can't say like, anything nice. Don't say anything at all.
26: Yeah. So she would only, for the most part, just review books that, you know, she would read it. And she's like, I'm not going to review that one. But yeah. I do need to tell you in the Duncan Hines, we have great cake mixes. We had some missteps.
25: He still says we. Boy, oh boy.
26: We got into the Josh, once a Marine.
25: Yeah. Oh yeah.
21: once a
26: Marine, always a Marine. Those guys fought the Germans for like 4 years. I fought Betty Crocker for 10. We got into the like ready to serve cook, you know, the soft batch cookie business that are already baked, mm-hmm. you know.
1: Didn't work.
26: And we got smoked.
25: Oh,
26: and
25: yeah.
26: We got killed. And they were good. They were good. We just didn't have the distribution that some like Nabisco had. We got smoked.
25: Oh, that Chewy Chips Ahoy. Yeah, they own that. Yeah.
1: Evil Nabisco.
26: We were the last into the microwave baked goods. And that was not a bad product. The brownies were pretty good. We never really killed it in frosting. We did fine.
25: Who killed it in frosting?
26: Pillsbury, Josh. And, you know, I think they use some tactics I'm not a fan of. They would just have 80 different SKUs of basically the same item. Oh, it's vanilla frosting with candy guitars. It's vanilla frosting with candy baseballs. It's the same thing, guys, and you're hogging up the shelf space.
1: Well, oh, okay. Well,
26: yeah, that funfetti stuff.
25: Funfetti.
21: Oh, yeah.
25: That's
1: like
25: good stuff.
1: I like the way the bitterness can linger.
26: What did you say?
1: We have to go. Thank you very much, Greg Warren. Check out Greg on the TV with Nate and on tour. It'll be a killer show. And Pittsburgh coming up. I know it'll be great. And again, your specials are terrific, and I highly recommend them. Watch Mr. Greg Warren. Thank you very much.
26: Hey, happy birthday, chick.
0: Thank you, Greg, I think.
1: Okay. Speaking of Chick McGee.
0: Yes.
1: How do you have fun in the world these days?
0: Oh, well, football's heating up, and now the NBA is heating up. It's equally hot. 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

0: Welcome back to the Bob and Tom Show. We're in the O'Reilly Auto Parts Studios at the Incogni News Desk. It's Christy Lee.
1: Hello.
0: Hello. Oh, hey, Pat Godwin.
2: Hey, Chick.
0: There's Josh Arnold.
3: Hi there.
0: Ace Cosby's here.
4: Hey.
0: Hey, indeed. And I'm Chick. Hello, Tom.
4: Hello, Chick McGee.
0: Yes.
4: I just talked with Greg Warren. That was great. On tour. Also on tour, William Shatner. And we got an. I had a chance to talk with Mr. Shatner yesterday. 95 years old, looks 50.
1: Wow.
4: And he is a. It's amazing.
3: He's been to space.
4: He's been to space.
1: Yes.
4: With Blue Origin. That was a few years ago.
0: What do you mean he's been to space? He worked in space for how many years?
3: Right, but this time he got to go just as a visitor.
0: Oh, yeah. Okay.
4: He's going to be on tour. By the way, some of his stops include Madison, Wisconsin on Wednesday, October 28th, the 29th, Joliet, the 30th, Indy, Saturday, October 31st, Halloween. He'll be in Louisville. At the Louisville Palace, and then Sunday, November 1st, in Northfield, Ohio, near Cleveland. Mr. William Shatner in person. He's going to show the movie Wrath of Khan and come on stage and answer questions, et cetera, et cetera.
1: When do we get to hear the interview?
4: I don't know. Ask those. I talked to him yesterday afternoon. Cool. It was really fun. I mean, his dog walked by. We were doing a video thing. And then he said, yeah, I'm going to go ride horses after this. He's 95. But I'm not kidding. He looks 50. It's amazing. Time now. Speaking of things that age, history. Well, we neglected it completely yesterday. Maybe
0: today
4: we can do it.
0: Today in history. Oh. October 13th.
4: Having said that, it'd be nice if I were ready and had
0: anywhere, U.S., the world.
4: No, this is interesting. I'm going to read this.
0: This is interesting. He's going to read this.
4: And ask you to hit Chick with a bag of horse manure.
0: Wait a minute.
3: Calm down, bitch.
0: Go right ahead, Tom.
4: That's me heckling me.
0: That's right.
4: I'm going to read this, and this is incorrect, and I want to see if any of you can correct me.
0: Okay. So there's something you're going to read right now that's going to be incorrect, and we need to tell you what it is.
4: I think technically, I'm just reading this from the book here. I think they have the right date, but there's something about...
0: Wait a minute.
2: You think the book is wrong?
3: He does. So he's questioning history.
4: Okay. Put it this way. I'll make this more clear. The way it is annotated, I think, is incorrect.
0: I'm going to annotate you.
4: Okay. Sorry
0: to use on the tombstone.
4: Sorry to use a big word. Uh-huh. In 1792, the cornerstone was laid for the White House.
3: Yep.
1: Yeah.
4: Anybody?
1: What's your problem?
3: What about? Yeah, what?
1: Yeah.
2: What could be wrong with that?
1: What could be wrong with that?
4: It wasn't called the White House.
1: So people wouldn't know.
4: It was called the Executive Mansion until Teddy Roosevelt was occupying it.
3: That is not, I mean,
4: that's an action. Are you sure? I'm positive.
3: That's fine.
4: It was not called the White House.
3: But you can speak about something like that.
0: Yes.
2: It's the White House now.
1: Everyone knows it as the White House now. Yeah.
3: You're just being a prick.
0: Total prick.
4: The word is pedant, you illiterate moron.
3: Well, you're being a pedantic prick.
4: I will accept that.
2: And we all went full credit on our
0: yes,
2: grade.
0: Yes, but if you said the Executive Mansion was, the cornerstone was laid in what year, nobody'd know what you're talking about.
1: Exactly.
2: That's why they did it.
0: Stupid head.
4: Okay. It should say what is now the White House. I'm just saying. Fine. And speaking of getting laid at the White House, that Bill Clinton, I'll tell you what. who do you think got laid more at the White House?
1: John Kennedy.
2: John Kennedy.
4: Yeah, probably. Maybe Barack.
0: In the
4: hallway. I don't know.
0: What? I took out the cigar and she said, we can do that.
4: On this date in history in 2010, the Chilean miners were rescued after being underground for 69 days.
3: How much did that cost the taxpayers?
0: Nobody talks
3: about that.
0: Yeah. It's weird that they're all under 18.
4: Yeah.
0: Right?
4: Remember the one guy? No. Well, the headline. Yeah. When the headline says, having the word minors in 69 in the same headline is a little bit disturbing.
0: Or really hot.
4: Let's see. Bob Dylan was awarded the Nobel Prize for Literature, of all things, in 2016.
0: A rare misstep.
3: Have you read
0: the Nobel Committee?
3: Any excerpts from the latest winner?
1: No.
3: Laughable.
4: Oh, really?
3: I mean, undergrad poetry.
4: Oh, God.
3: Embarrassing.
4: Of course. The Nobel Committee, really, they got to get some new members. Happy birthday. This is the great Lenny Bruce, the comedian that Paved the way for many great comics, although no one really remembers
3: Bruce's father.
4: Terrific movie with Dustin Hoffman.
5: Dissolved into an angry man, and no one thought he was funny anymore. He's reading his court transcript.
4: The great George Carlin was in the same paddy wagon with Lenny Bruce once. I think it was in Chicago.
3: Is that before it was called the White House?
4: this would be interesting for those that have
3: no ears.
4: Literacy. Carlin went to see.
5: So when we take exception with many things that you say, it's because we're too stupid to be aware of anything you're talking about.
4: It's a combination of stupidity and ignorance. It was in Chicago at a Lenny Bruce show. Lenny Bruce was arrested, and Carlin got into a thing, and they put him in the paddy wagon. And that's when Carlin became, he got rid of the hippy-dippy weatherman and became George Carlin.
5: I don't care.
3: Being aware that no one cares what you're saying and in fact is angered and or bored by it.
4: But
3: then continuing your story.
4: You have no taste for what's important in the world.
1: The many great George Carlin. Many people don't even know who those two people are.
4: That's because they're a little bit morons that stare at their phone all day.
2: The story's flawed, too, by the way.
4: Why is that?
2: Because they weren't called paddy wagons then.
3: That's right.
5: That's true.
2: They were called police wagons.
5: He's right.
4: Yeah. Well, thank you very much.
5: He's right.
4: Okay. Happy birthday, Margaret Thatcher.
3: They were called constabulatory vehicles.
4: Margaret Thatcher was known as the Iron Lady. Yeah. You know that story, Christy.
5: Maggie Thatch.
3: Iron Five.
4: She took that name after the servant who pressed her suits. Ray Brown.
3: I thought Iron Lady came from her vice-like sugar walls.
5: Yes. Oh, man. Let me tell you something.
4: No one has ever said that. That is a nice piece of work.
3: I couldn't even get it out.
5: It was like a washing machine.
4: When you got one you know is so good.
5: She would turn you inside out.
4: Vice-like sugar walls. It's got to be a chapter in your book. Oh, this is good. Happy birthday to the aforementioned Ray Brown. Remember who that is, Christy?
1: He married Ella Fitzgerald, and he was a bass player.
4: Great bass player.
5: Whoop-dee-doo.
4: Always upset, though, that there was also a guy that played the harmonica in the band. Because he had to schlep around that giant double bass. And
3: yeah.
4: Yeah, you know, there's, Frizzy, the harmonica player, just pops it in his pocket and gets the chicks.
1: No, don't.
5: You didn't tell me Frizzy was in the band.
3: Yeah.
5: Are you kidding me?
3: It was later in the Ozark Mountain Daredevils.
5: Right. If you want to get to heaven, you got to raise all hell.
4: And his ability, the finger bang, when you play a double bass, can you only imagine? That's what Ella dug. Speaking of iron sugar walls. Let's see now.
1: Look at the time.
5: He's on that now.
4: Happy birthday, Paul Simon. Did you know that
5: Paul Simon's one of the most difficult people to talk to next to you?
4: This is true. I'm not kidding.
2: He is.
4: John Lennon called him the singing dwarf.
3: I'm sure Paul, knowing that he has such a great sense of humor.
5: To describe him as dry.
4: And lastly, the man chick loves the most, Jerry Jones.
6: We were quite disappointed with our performance the other night to Tampa Bay.
4: You got to like because he's made the Cowboys stink for a long time. Okay, thank you very much. When we come back, is it true that Andy Beningo is going to join us?
3: It is true.
5: And I don't know if it's his car out front, but someone has a wicked dent in the ass end of their car out there. I'm going to ask him if it's Andy's car.
4: Oh, okay. Yeah. We'll find out about it.
5: Okay.
4: Someone gave it the old.
5: Yeah, they finger banged it.
4: These are the O'Reilly Auto Parts Studios, iron sugar walls. 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

0: remote what's coming up, not what
1: happened. Well, we could talk to our current guest, Danny Beningo, but we just talked to Greg Morris.
2: Just missed the really
1: We also talked to Saki Kanamopoulos.
3: He got up to come in, made arrangements.
0: Okay. All the way down.
4: That's fine.
3: He does that to everybody.
4: I understand your grandfather was named Walter.
2: Yes, that's right.
4: Okay,
2: that's right. Sweet man. Yes.
4: Okay, very good. And you chose to go with Andy instead of Walter.
2: Yeah, I did. Yeah, a little more.
4: Have you always been Andy?
2: Or were
4: you
2: always, like, yeah, always. Unless I get in trouble, then it's Andrew. You know, it's that stern yell from my wife. But for the most part,
4: okay, it's your wife. I was going to say I don't want to have to go through your dead relatives again, like Mr. McGee did. You've been married for how long?
2: 15 years. All right. 15 years, which is awesome. Oh, and we get into little fights, not big ones, but little ones. Mm-hmm. You know, that's how it always is. Little ones that add up to the big ones. The biggest thing we fight over is Netflix. That's the biggest thing.
4: Sure.
2: Yeah, too much stuff on Netflix, too many shows. I feel like we spend more time trying to find something to watch than we do actually watch something, right?
0: Yes.
2: Then they're going through it for 9.5 hours. She gets mad. She's like, just pick something, you moron. Pick something. Then the minute I pick something, she's like, oh, no, I don't want to watch that one. Like, all right, here we go. Another 9.5 hours of flipping through stuff. Man.
4: I've been there.
0: Brutal. That's like restaurants.
4: I was just going to say, you took the words out of the same thing with a restaurant.
0: Yeah. Yep.
1: Andy, if you guys are watching a series, are you allowed to watch an episode alone?
2: I am not. Okay. No, it cuts off, you know. I've tried doing that, and I was in the doghouse for a little while.
4: That's the contemporary version of cheating
2: right now. But she can watch ahead. That's what I don't understand.
4: Really?
2: She can
4: move
2: ahead. She will, I watched a couple episodes, but if I do it, that's...
3: That's no way to live, boy.
4: No,
0: I don't do that. I don't cheat. I wait.
4: Oh, yeah. And we're going to get back to Andy and what's happening with his life, but this actually is the perfect segue into the story about the tattoo... And the renaming of the tattoo, I find this really interesting.
0: There are a lot of new expressions that Gen Zers use.
2: Okay.
0: And, you know, that is the category. I don't know if you're familiar with the ages of 14 to 29. I have two Gen Z kids.
2: Mm-hmm.
0: They've come up with new names for old things like, we're talking about tattoos, the lower back tattoo that we called a tramp stamp, is now being called a cake topper.
1: Oh, okay. So it takes the idea that you have to be promiscuous.
4: Yeah, see, it takes the fun out of it.
1: It takes the
4: judgment out of it, which is why I hate it. It's so.
1: But why should somebody be judged just because they have a tattoo?
4: Yes. Because they're a whore.
0: Oh my god.
1: Huh.
3: So you realize why you're not even judging? You've passed sentence. You're way down the road.
1: Right.
4: I mean, what is it again? A cake? What is it?
0: Cake topper.
4: Because it's also called a butt hat.
0: Yeah.
1: Which also, that's a terrible, butt hat's the worst
3: album. I've never heard it called a butt hat.
4: And Andy, you had your butt hat removed.
2: I did, yes. Okay, yeah, okay, it was a rough time in college, but I got it lasered out.
1: No, it looked like Tweety Bird.
4: I'd like to take a stab in the dark here.
2: Yes, sir.
4: I'm guessing you don't have a tattoo.
2: I just come across that way, don't I? Like I said, nothing manly about me, no. I would try to get one, and it'd be like one poke, and I'd be like, all right, I'm out, guys. I'm done. No tattoos.
4: I'm not saying anything bad about them. A chick's heavily tattooed. Pat has one embarrassing one and a couple of meaning ones.
3: I have 9 tattoos. Is that
4: very
3: heavily?
4: Good. Very good. All right. The rest of us are tattoo-free, which is fine. But I
0: thought about it for the first time.
4: Oh, really? What would you guess?
0: Yeah, the girls and I have talked about it. My two daughters, the three of us, I kind of would like to have something that the three of us have.
3: Well, you could get Ava on one breast and Sophie on the other.
0: No, not their names. No. Like,
3: cool.
0: We'd all have, like, a dolphin or a rose or something. Somewhere.
1: Oh, something original.
0: Okay.
3: No,
0: there are reasons for it.
3: Yeah,
0: the rose means something.
4: We're
0: not going to go into
4: We're probably going to get into dead people here again, so let's kind of watch out.
3: But, yeah, they're not here, they're dead.
4: you don't think it's annoying that they're not calling it a tramp stamp?
1: No.
0: They get to call things whatever they want.
1: And cake refers to, you know, you can call somebody's ass a cake. Oh, she's got good cakes.
5: That's exactly right.
4: But it's a cake.
3: How about them cakes?
4: A cake topper. Does someone have like a little candle above their ass?
1: Called the cake topper now.
4: The cake topper?
3: That'd
4: be a cake topper. What do you top a cake with? A candle.
3: Do you notice when you're ready
5: to put some icing up there?
3: Saddle up and criticize. You always have that tone in your voice.
5: Yeah.
3: That colorway. A cake topper.
5: Influencer.
1: Makes you want to stab him, doesn't it?
4: Yeah. Okay, the colorway.
5: That.
4: You know what the colorway is?
3: Drops.
4: Andy.
3: Album drops.
5: What is it?
4: It's a douchey term about that sneaker people use. Instead of saying the design, it's the colorway.
2: Oh, really? I've never heard that.
4: Yeah, it's because it's an idiotic term that only morons use.
3: That's
4: okay,
3: not,
4: what else have you got?
0: We have a bunch of them here.
4: Okay, let's
0: other
4: go.
0: Expressions include...
4: Why don't we come back with them?
0: Okay.
4: Let's be fair.

0: I just realized, I don't know why the show's been late every break.
1: Oh, I don't know.
2: You don't?
1: Oh. No. I can't imagine why.
3: Let me tell you something, Tom. I don't know what it is either, but it's not you, buddy.
0: Okay, thank you. Thank you very much. Thank you very much. What was it again? The sugar walls? What was it? The vice
3: Margaret Thatcher.
2: Vice-like sugar walls. That's right.
0: Vice-like sugar walls.
2: Of Margaret Thatcher. That's why she was named the Iron Lady.
0: I really enjoyed that.
3: What if she was crazy, like really secretly adept in the ways of making love?
2: Just
3: amazing.
1: She might have been.
3: Absolutely amazing.
1: Yeah.
0: If she were any hotter, she'd be the press secretary. Right now, let's get to the important business of money.
3: The English press secretary?
1: No, ours.
3: Oh.
1: Have you seen
3: that
1: her?
3: That again? Okay.
0: Yeah, another one.
3: Yeah. Trot them out. Here we go.
0: American financing. What are they all about? Well, they're all about helping you get some of the equity in your house. What am I talking about? Well, if your house is 10 years old, it's worth probably twice as much as you paid for it. 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
1: Hi, Chick McGee.
0: Hi, she's in the Incogni News Desk. Ooh. There's Pat Godwin.
2: Hey, Chick.
0: Got the guitar, got the keyboard.
2: Got it all.
0: Ready to roll. There's Josh Arnold.
3: After the show, I'm having a meal of a rack of ribs and a handful of milk duds because in a couple hours, I have a teeth cleaning. And I get my money's worth.
0: Nice.
3: Yes.
0: There's Ace Cosby.
4: Howdy.
0: I'm Chick. Hello, Tom. We have a guest in the studio.
5: Joining us in the studio, comedian Andy Beningo, father of two. Did you go with Michiganian or Michigander?
6: I go Michigander. Okay. Yeah. I don't know if that's the correct one, but
5: I think it's a debate.
6: Yeah, it is. It gets pretty heated.
5: It's ongoing.
6: It's, you know,
5: I think it's actually closer than the current Senate race right now in Michigan.
6: Oh, it's close. Yeah. Yeah. That's all. I've been getting just texts all the time on my phone.
3: I bet.
6: And it's like, like some of them you're sleeping at like 3 a.m. and it goes off. You're like, is there an emergency? And it's like, who are you going to be voting for? And you're like, it's a little much. It's a little much.
5: Yeah. They might want to not do it in the middle of the night.
3: The old early morning reply. Stop.
6: That's right. That's
5: right. Oh, yeah. Andy Beningo is our guest. Once again, father of two.
6: Yep.
5: How old are they again?
6: 10 and 12. Yeah, growing up quick, man.
5: Boys or girls?
6: I have a 12-year-old daughter, 10-year-old son, and my daughter's grown up fast. She's always been kind of a quirky kid, though, I will tell you that. When she was like 5, I don't know if your kids do this, but she used to pretend she was a cat all the time.
3: Oh.
6: You ever see people do that? Like, it's cute. She's on the floor like, meow. But then she'd do it in public, you know, like we'd be at a fancy restaurant like Applebee's or something like that. She's going up to people's booths. Meow. And I'm not a good dad. So all I did is I bought a squirt bottle and I just kind of squirt her, get her off, you know. But she's still weird. She told me this a couple months ago. She comes up to me. She goes, Dad, I got my whole life figured out. I'm like, really? At 12? This is awesome. She goes, yes, there's only 3 things that I want to do. Only 3 things. I want to marry a frog.
3: All right.
1: Mm-hmm.
6: Wear overalls and travel the world.
3: Wow.
6: Yeah, and I'm like, we're going to save so much money on college. This is awesome, man. Well, I was in New York, and I was going through the airport, and I see this girl. I don't know if you guys have ever been to JFK. There's like thousands of people. I see this girl. She's maybe like 26. She's wearing overalls and a shirt that says, just a girl that loves frogs.
3: Whoa.
6: And I'm like, are you from the future?
0: Whoa.
6: And I ask her, I'm like, are you my daughter Lauren from the future? And it turns out her name was Susan, and she called security. It was very uncomfortable. I got tasered, so it was pretty bad.
5: Good kids. We were discussing your name.
6: Yeah.
5: Beningo.
6: Gets you in a good mood.
5: And someone mentioned that you could have had maybe your first name instead of Andy.
6: Mm-hmm.
5: You could have gone with something a little bit different. And I've got a sample. I want to see if you've ever heard this.
7: They lie in boot hills all through the West.
5: You know what this is?
7: The outlaws, the gunslingers, the good of the kids, and worse.
5: Anybody?
7: Say a fellow like Lauren the coward Green? That shot Bill Hickok in the back.
5: There you go. Now, that's the voice of Lauren Green from Bonanza.
1: Yes. Oh,
6: okay, there you go.
5: You know where this is going?
1: Nope.
7: There's always one like that in every time of history.
6: Oh, yeah.
7: Most of them were varmints. But every once in a while, in one of them, there may have lived a man.
0: This was a huge hit, is that right?
7: He lay face down on the desert sand, clutching a 6-gun in his hand. Shot from behind, I thought he was dead, where under his heart was an ounce of lead. But a spark still burned, so I used my knife, and late that night, I saved the life of Ringo.
1: Ringo. That has nothing to do with Beningo.
5: No, but Ringo would have been a better name. Ringo Beningo.
6: Ringo Beningo. I like that. That would have been awesome.
3: You're very kind.
6: I blew it.
0: You know,
6: I blew it. I
2: could have called my name. Long way to go.
0: Here's
3: You're a good man.
0: Here's the thing.
5: Yeah.
0: I'm torn between having a hell of a time when you're doing this kind of stuff. And then, but somebody else hears that. They don't get you. And then they think we're all crazy.
5: I mean, Lauren Green, one of the finest voices ever.
0: All right.
6: But imagine.
0: He was a newsman in Canada, right?
1: Was he?
0: I think he was, yeah.
5: He was.
0: And he also owned a ranch, I believe.
5: The Bonanza.
0: And had two.
3: Oh, yeah, Lauren Green Acres.
0: Two sons.
5: And Bonanza larger than the entire state of Texas.
3: Nothing for Lauren Green Acres.
6: I know.
3: I work with.
5: Oh, that'd be one of those combo things, right?
1: So, I have landed in a.
3: You know, that would be one of those combo things. And I hope, starting tomorrow, you enjoy your solo thing.
5: Andy, now I.
6: Yep.
5: I overheard I overheard a bit of a conversation. You and Pat were in the green room.
4: We've worked together quite a bit. Yeah.
5: And were you on the ships together? Is that what happened?
4: No. We worked three shows together in the very beginning, and the first two, no one showed up.
6: No one showed up. Zero audience.
4: Different
6: members,
4: bookers. Yeah. It was in Ohio, right?
6: Really?
4: Ohio. And we show up at this club, and no one showed up. There's one guy at the bar, and they said you can't do a show for one guy at the bar. And then 3 months later, we're in a different club,
6: different
4: and
6: spot.
4: No one shows up. And I'm thinking it's him. He's thinking it's me. Yeah.
6: So then we do a show in Pennsylvania. It's like the third time. I'm all pumped up. I'm like 25.
4: Then you find out you're working with me.
6: Yeah, and I go, who's the headliner? And they go, Pat Godwin. And I go, are we going to do a show? Or are we not going to?
4: This guy is not drunk.
6: And then we end up having a phenomenal show. It was great. Yeah, it was 100 people, and he crushed it like he always does. It was a fun weekend.
5: Now, are you doing the cruise ships yet?
6: Yeah, doing some ships. Having some rough shows out there, buddy.
3: No kidding.
6: It's been a weird string of shows. Like, first of all, before we get into the cruise ships, I had a corporate show this weekend. Like, speaking of bad shows, I was doing the show for this farming company, and I'm talking to the guy before the show, and I go, have you ever had a comedian at your event before? And he goes, believe it or not, before he was famous, we had Tim Allen at our show.
3: Wow.
6: Yeah, and I was like, no way. And I kind of made a joke. I go, well, maybe in 5 years you can say, hey, we had Andy Beningo before he was famous. The guy looks me right in the face and goes, who the hell is Andy Beningo?
4: That's a bad way to start a show.
5: Well,
1: yeah.
6: It hurt on so many different levels. Yeah. It's like, one, yeah, nobody knows who I am, but then two, I'm like, you don't even know the name of the guy you hired? Like, this is brutal.
5: So, and you're talking to him?
6: Okay. Yeah. Okay. So then it was brutal because then, like, you get that on the ships. Like, normal shows, you know, like, you do a show, it doesn't go well. You take the check, you go, whatever, I'm out of here. But on the ship, you're living with the audience. Yeah. So you see the same, like, 10 people the whole time, you know? And the last ship I was on, I don't want to be mean, it was just a bad booking. Like, my agent called me last minute. He's like, can you fill in? I'm like, yeah, let's go. And it was the oldest group of people I ever performed for in my life. Like, the average age was 84 years old.
3: Whoa. Oh.
6: Yeah, let me say that again. The average age was 84. Oh. These people were drinking and partying the whole weekend. It was like Cocoon gone wild. It was awesome. So I had nothing in common, and it just went bad. The first show, like, actually went pretty good, but then there was a hurricane. I don't know if you've been on the... Have you been on the ocean?
4: Not during a hurricane, no.
6: Oh, it's terrifying. The boat starts rocking, and, like, everybody's sick around the cruise, and then... I wasn't supposed to perform, and they called me. They're like, can you fill in? And I'm like, yeah, what's going on? They're like, well, we have a guy in the theater that was going to juggle fire and throw knives, so we don't think this is, like, the best time, like, to do this, you know? And I'm like, all right. So it's like a 700-seat theater, and 32 people show up. Oh. And I don't care who you are. You could be Seinfeld or something. You're just going to bomb, right? So then after the show, people are coming up to me. Like, this lady stops me. She goes, hey, how long have you been trying to do comedy? Like, a really long time. But the best comment was, a couple nights later, I'm in the buffet. This lady stops me. She goes, hey, I saw your show on Saturday night. You remind me of Jay Leno.
3: Oh.
6: Yeah, and then she goes, I hate Jay Leno.
5: That's a shame.
6: I'm going to just hide in my room the rest of the cruise.
5: Man.
6: That was a rough one, buddy. Yeah.
5: I wanted to just get back to Christy Lee.
1: Yes, sir.
5: The stupid new words. I always love learning these. We've just learned.
1: Gen Zers. They call the butt tattoo, the butt hat, the cake topper now.
5: Which we called the tramp stamp.
1: Back in the day.
5: And I think the cake topper is much less judgmental, so I don't like it.
1: Other expressions include Frankensteining. Do you know what that means?
6: No.
1: That is trying to remake your romantic partner into your ideal man or woman.
3: Oh, okay.
8: Oh, that, you know what? That's weird. You might find it surprising. That always works.
1: Yeah. Yeah. Benching is keeping a backup romantic partner just in case.
8: I call it the bullpen.
1: Yeah.
5: That's interesting. Mm. So you've got one on the bench just in case?
1: Just in case, yeah.
3: Yeah, I've been on the bench.
5: Mm. Oh, you've been the person who was benched?
3: That's a fun place.
1: Do they tell you that? Do they
3: No, it takes sometimes upwards of 7.5 years to find out.
1: Oh, Jesus.
5: Did you get a text in the middle of the night, DTF, ?
3: No, I just texted, I'm on the bench, aren't I? And I yep.
5: Ooh.
3: No, wow. That's not, that was a joke.
4: Yeah.
1: Oh.
3: Yeah. I was just yes-anding. And,
1: Wander love.
3: Sorry for trying to find humor.
1: No, it was great.
5: I don't know.
1: You're great. Do you know what wanderlove is?
3: Even if I did, I wouldn't say so.
1: It's
3: because you guys shut down when I talked the last time.
8: I'm sorry, who's speaking?
1: But the sad thing is we really thought you were being honest. Because you're so honest about your love life all the time.
5: Yeah, I mean, me too.
1: Yeah.
5: I thought you were...
8: I thought you were on the bench.
3: I was.
5: Is this the lady that
3: and
5: had...
3: And then when I started talking more... Just please tell me what Wanda was.
5: The woman who put you on the bench, was she the one that had the vice grip sugar waltz?
3: No, that was Margaret Thatcher.
5: Okay.
3: And you think it was only one woman that had me on the bench?
1: Wanderlove is a vacation romance.
3: Well, that's as dumb as anything.
5: Wanderlove sounds like a Hallmark movie title.
1: Yeah.
8: Like Wanderlust, I guess, is what they're doing, right?
1: What about wildflowering?
3: What about it?
5: Now you're as mad as I am.
4: Looks like Tom Petty.
3: Bad, disappointed.
8: Does this involve
3: that I work as a trapeze artist with people with no arms?
8: Does this involve peeing on her head?
1: No, it means dating without a checklist or expectations.
3: I think we should change it to peeing on people's heads.
8: Did you wildflower?
3: Yeah, I did.
5: I'm sorry. No one's using wildflowering.
1: Well, we're not in the age group, Tom, right. Of 14 to 29. We don't know what
3: a lot of
1: saying.
3: People are using it, not us. Yes. That's the thing.
8: Right. Yeah. Lots of people are doing lots of things, just not us.
1: This one I have heard. Well, first, situationship. You know,
3: sure.
1: Romantic relationship. Nobody has, they don't want to define it. And then body count refers
3: to. Oh, yeah.
1: To,
3: yeah. That's been around for a while.
1: That's been around.
3: What's How many standard? People you've murdered?
5: Yeah.
8: Mm-hmm. The standard is five.
1: Five.
8: Yeah, when they ask you.
1: Yeah, sexual partners, not murders.
5: Oh, in the past.
8: Yeah.
5: What's your body count?
1: Yes. Right.
5: Not marriages. Well, there's some pretty heavy body counts in that category in this room.
1: Well, I'm not going to judge.
5: Okay.
8: He says as if he's above it all.
1: I know.
3: Well, he didn't marry one of them, so he thinks that doesn't count.
8: Yeah.
3: But it counts. Right.
1: Just have any kids.
4: He's above it all with that one.
3: Yeah.
8: I'm not going to marry this one. I'll marry this one. Well.
6: The young phrase is kind of driving me crazy, too. I was doing a stand-up show in Ann Arbor, and this kid comes up to me and goes, "What up, Unk?" I had never heard that. Do you guys know that one?
3: Yeah. Unk,
6: he's like
3: I'm
6: old
3: sure.
6: person or whatever.
3: Right.
6: And I was like, "What does that mean?" He's like, "It's old. You're old." And I go, "I'm not that old." And he's like, "How old are you?" I go, "40." And he goes, "Why?" And I go,
3: "Why?
8: Why?
3: Why would you get that
6: what
3: old?
6: Happened?" Like, yeah. It's like, it's stupid kid.
1: Why?
6: That was kids. What he said. He goes, "Why?"
3: You know what? You are a little jaded these days.
6: I'm getting angry. Andy's starting to come out a little bit. I can't wait.
8: I get the feeling the next guy that calls you Unk's going to get punched.
6: To be part of the body count.
5: Now, I got a good idea for you, though.
1: What?
5: You got two kids, Andy.
6: I got two, yeah.
5: And I know you're on the road a lot.
6: Yes, sir.
5: This is the perfect gift for your wife.
8: This is a great gift, all joking aside.
5: It's called the Aura Frame, A-U-R-A. There's one right behind Josh. That's a picture of me and my son, Willie.
6: Yeah.
5: There's a picture of...
1: me kissing somebody.
5: Christy's kissing another woman.
1: Yes.
5: But you can see it's sort of rotating like an old-fashioned slideshow. 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Well, that's all the way. It's up to you.
1: Yeah.
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1: And videos. 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
5: 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There's a cool shot of a bunch of us all lined up. You can, it looks like we're in a police lineup.
8: Boy, nobody can line up like we can.
5: Yeah, that's right.
8: Look at
5: that. Once again, it's the Aura Frame, A-U-R-A.
8: Son of
5: a great gift. And get one for yourself. Now, when we come back, Christy Lee, what do you have going on over there?
1: We're
5: going
1: to talk about the band Mastodon. Are you familiar with their work?
3: I am. Yeah,
1: okay.
3: I like them.
5: And this is a really cool story.
1: It is cool.
5: And it reminds me, I'll give you a hint, it reminds me of something that Kiss did in the 70s with a vinyl album. And I bet you can guess what it is, kind of. When we return, we will be here. Hope you can join us at the O'Reilly Auto Parts Studios. 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

0: Hey, welcome back to the Bob and Tom Show. We're in the O'Reilly Auto Parts Studios at the news desk. Not just any news desk. It's the Incogni news desk. It's Christy Lee.
1: Well, thank you, Chick McGee.
0: You're welcome. There's Pat Godwin.
2: Hey, Chick. So proud of you. 50 years.
0: There's Josh Arnold.
3: Chickster.
0: Yeah. There's Ace Cosby.
4: Chick.
0: I'm Chick. Hello, Tom. We have a guest.
5: We do indeed. Chick McGee's right over there. Oh, the guest is comedian Andy Beningo.
3: Hey, guest comedian appearances on the Bob and Tom Show, sponsored by Lee's Famous Recipe Chicken. Famous for a reason, Andy.
5: Speaking of famous, Chick McGee celebrating.
0: Very, very famous.
5: 50 years in broadcasting this week.
0: You mean broad chasing?
3: You're a dog with two tails.
0: Oh, yeah.
5: That old one.
0: Yeah. HR, what?
5: Do you remember what day of the week was your first day on the air?
0: Well, we can look it up, but I want to say.
5: Do you know the date or the day?
0: Thursday. I think it was October 13th. I think it was today.
1: October 13th.
0: 1976.
2: 50 years ago. That was a Thursday.
5: What?
3: Mary Lou Henner over there. No.
0: If he hits it right, he'll be lucky and go, I told you.
5: I was just asking if you knew. If you knew what your first day.
0: I don't know. No.
5: Ah. Yeah, my first day in the air was a Saturday.
0: Is that right? You were part-time? You were?
5: No, I became full-time, but my first day was a Saturday. We used to work 6, sometimes 7 days a week.
0: Oh, well, I did too.
5: When you started in radio, I'm sure you worked six days a week, didn't you?
0: I ran a religious show on Sundays.
1: October 13th, 1976 was a Wednesday.
0: A Wednesday. I wore a light coat. Yeah. Yes, I remember that.
1: I started on the weekend, too.
0: I thought we were talking about me.
2: What's going on here?
0: Apparently not.
5: And what was the first thing you did on the radio?
0: The first thing I did?
5: Yeah.
0: Hello? I played that song.
5: I assume there was some talking involved.
0: Well, yeah, but I don't remember what I said.
3: Testes, 1, 2, testes.
0: I did that a lot.
3: 1, 2,
5: the old classic.
0: I did that a lot. Probably.
5: Did you introduce yourself? Say, hey, hi, I'm new here. And were you?
0: What a great question.
5: Were you Chuck's Deluxe then?
0: No, I was Chuck Michaels at first.
5: Ooh. Michaels, was it Michaels
0: ooh,
5: with a Z?
0: Why with a ooh? Yeah, M-I-K-E-L-Z. Yeah.
5: That's very hip.
0: Yes.
5: And the first song you played once again was?
0: Aerosmith, Sweet Emotion.
5: Was it on a 45 or on a 33?
0: It was on a record.
5: I mean, which
0: speed? 45.
3: Were those the bigger or smaller?
0: The smaller.
5: Smaller. Ah. Did you have the turntables that would go multi-speeds?
0: Yes, Tom, multi-speed.
5: Yeah, so did you ever...
0: None of these questions are worth a damn.
5: Did you ever play one at the wrong speed?
0: Oh, God,
5: because I would do that all the time.
0: Like every other one, probably.
3: He asked you a question to get to what he would do.
0: Absolutely.
1: Yep.
5: I wanted to get to something interesting.
0: Yeah, that's right.
5: Okay. Well, Christy, explain what I'm talking about with regard to the speed.
3: Mm-mm. No, no one's interested. So, Chick, how many different markets in 50 years?
0: I don't, 7, I think.
3: Nice.
0: 6, 7.
5: And they're not, and you asked the right question. They're no longer cities. They're markets.
0: Yeah.
3: Sure.
0: Fortunate.
3: Yeah.
0: Did not have to move around a lot. Yeah.
5: But you lived
0: in San Diego and pick one. Yeah.
5: Is this the station where you lived in the back of the building?
0: The first station? Yes. Welch, West Virginia. I lived in the back of the building. Yeah.
5: Did you have a bed?
0: I did, and a TV.
1: No, he stood up to sleep. What the hell?
2: It
5: could have been a pull-out couch.
0: I was like a big horse.
1: Huh? Yeah.
5: These are fair questions.
0: No. You know, I've seen you interview people, and you're a good interviewer until now.
3: Once.
0: What the hell?
5: Okay, so let me ask you this.
0: No.
5: Were you still in high school?
0: What do you mean? When I was on the air the first time?
5: Yeah.
3: You know, it's not often you hear somebody go, let me ask you this, and the other person go, no. And that just happened.
0: In speech class in high school, I was on the local radio station for a little bit.
5: There you go.
0: Well, there you go. Yeah, that's an interesting story.
5: That's a little bit of background. Let me ask you this. What was your first air shift? Were you the morning guy?
0: Noon to 6.
1: Middays.
5: Well, that's long.
0: That was a long shift.
1: Midday afternoons.
0: Yeah.
5: Did you have the these things? Did you have these taped carts? Or was it strictly...
0: Commercials were on those. And then you
5: didn't have any music on those.
0: No.
5: So, I mean, that's tricky. then you got to have the next record all set.
3: I mean, it's
0: you like,
3: you simply suck.
0: You really do. I've seen you interview people. Okay.
5: Now, were you married at the time?
0: When I first started?
5: Yeah.
0: No.
5: That would have been awkward. Maybe we're moving to our new house.
0: No.
5: It's right next to the green room.
3: Little Chick McGee. When did radio really enter your life as a kid? Like, do you remember going, that's...
0: Yeah, 11, 12, 13, along in there.
1: That's what I want to do?
0: With my radio.
3: Do you know who you were listening to?
0: Probably a guy named Dave Anthony on WNCI.
3: Did you ever get to meet him?
0: Mike Metzger, no. Never got to meet him.
5: I never got to meet Mike.
3: Would you call in?
0: Did you hear what he just said?
1: Yes, I heard
0: I
1: him.
0: Know. Yeah, I never got to meet Mike.
5: Because he was your leader, Big Jack.
3: In 6 months when we're doing your In Memoriam, we'll address it. Jack.
5: So you never got to meet your idol.
0: Yeah. What now?
3: Would you call in request songs or
0: no?
3: Talk? Oh, okay.
0: Oh, goodness, no.
5: Did you take requests?
0: No, I don't. I don't remember doing.
5: Did you
0: that.
5: Answer the phone?
0: Yeah. Hello. Yeah.
2: That is good.
0: Once again, another good question.
5: No, I mean when you were on the air, did you answer the phone and talk to people? And
0: well, yeah, but I didn't do much with it. They didn't want that done.
5: Did you ever get any dates?
0: No.
3: Man, I remember calling radio stations and when they would answer, you'd hear ringing and then it would go, ksht, hey, there was always that.
1: Yes.
3: Ksht first.
0: Yep, that's right.
3: Is that still a thing when you call radio?
0: I don't know. I hope it is.
3: What was making that sound?
0: Some sort of coupler, I'm guessing. I've heard talk of something called a coupler.
5: Does that happen? I don't know. Does that happen with us?
3: I don't.
0: Yes. Yes.
3: It sounds like it still does.
0: I've been on hold and on, somewhere and. Yeah.
5: It was a ksh sound.
0: Mm-hmm. Yeah, and you always say
3: it was always exciting.
0: No. What the hell is it?
5: Did you ever have a partner doing news or something with you?
0: No.
5: Solo the whole time.
0: Yeah.
5: So you preferred being that just by yourself.
0: I didn't say that. No.
5: That's what he means. He wants me out.
3: I did hear you one time, your head was in your hands and you were alone, and I heard you go, I just wanted to sit in a room and play records.
0: I screwed up in reverse. That's all I wanted to do. And now the internet and the thing and my face and the 50 and the...
5: Now, let's talk about the musical formats of these various stations. Over the course of time, have they pretty much all been pop music or rock?
0: What was yeah, they were all pop, except Pick What was like beautiful, what would be called beautiful. Now, spend
5: elevator
0: some
5: music.
0: Time explaining beautiful music.
5: Well, that's what they called it. It was elevator music.
0: Yeah.
5: Usually no vocals. Right. All strings and designed for...
0: All gas, no brakes. It was extreme.
5: All the people that enjoyed that are no longer
0: alive. Yeah, that's true.
5: I don't think that format exists much anymore.
0: Well, that was the answer to syndication at that time was actually reel-to-reel machines.
1: Yeah, Muzak.
5: Yeah.
1: Mm-hmm.
5: Yeah.
1: They're still around.
5: Did you do the breaks live or were they taped?
0: Some. I would do the top of the hour ID and the weather. And
5: Okay.
0: Slam right back into those Mantovani's.
5: Did you have a theme song?
0: Mm-mm. No. No theme song, Tom.
5: Did you have like a favorite record you'd always play but
0: nope.
5: At the end of the show?
0: I did not. And I always say, spit on the fire for me, I'll be right back, okay? Yeah, I'd say that every time.
3: Take her easy. If she's that easy, send her my way. All right.
0: I'll do what I do. Take her any way you can get her, all right?
5: This is my first year in Broadchase.
3: I remember the first time I heard you, and it influenced me to want to do radio.
0: Is that right?
3: So, yes.
0: Oh, stop.
3: Yeah, I'm being completely serious.
0: Really?
3: Yes. So thank you.
0: Well, you're... Welcome.
3: I remember one of the first things I heard you say was Tom was talking about his love for puppets, and you made fun of him. And Tom goes, you don't like puppets? And Chick goes, I loathe them.
1: And now we've become one.
0: No, because I wanted to be a puppeteer, but that's a whole other story.
5: Oh, yeah.
0: Yeah, I was kidding.
5: Who doesn't love puppets?
3: Right. But I knew that. I knew that you were saying it just to be.
0: Yeah, yeah.
3: Yeah. And I went,
0: I'm surprised I didn't say, I like puppets. I don't like you.
5: That would have been a funnier answer.
0: Well, thank you very much. Funnier.
5: We are in the O'Reilly Auto Parts studios.
0: Oh, hey.
5: And this is the Bob and Tom Show.
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1: Hey, Allie, this is John. I was wondering if you could play some Motley Crue during the two-for-one lunch.
0: Thanks.
1: 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Bye.
0: Thanks, man. I got your Motley twofer coming up.
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0: found planned that AI use among, you know, likely holiday shoppers more than doubled since last year. 34% planning to use AI. Those planning to use or considering using it to shop say that they find the best price is their top reason for using the technology. However, more than half of shoppers are concerned about inaccurate or outdated information. Yeah, always got to watch for that.
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3: 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Why do you keep making me feel bad about who I am? Yeah, I've been having cones. I've been going to the McDonald's drive through three times a week in cones. 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Oh. 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

0: 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Got a two for Tuesday request for me?
1: 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Can you please play Time My Life by Green Day?
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100.1 WKQQ, Lexington's rock station. You know, this time of year definitely makes me think of this song. Is it like school starts back up for kids, and then it's like you blink, and then it's January. Make heads or tails. It's already middle of October. Here's

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1: Working at a school district today, okay. Doing some painting. How about some rush? Thank you much.
0: I love it. Two for Tuesday. We got it coming up. It's the...

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Lexington's Rock Station, 100.1 WKQQ. Yesterday, all four Major League Baseball teams who were left in the playoffs played. Tonight is only Cleveland versus the Rays.

100.1 WKQQ, Lexington's rock station. Def Leppard announced their 2027 tour last week that has them playing arenas all across North America. Special guests Goo Goo Dolls are on there. The Struts. It starts March 2nd in Allentown, Pennsylvania. 45 shows. It'll wrap up July 2nd at Gainbridge Fieldhouse in Indianapolis. 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

0: 100.1 WKQQ. John Mellencamp's musical launched a couple weekends ago. It's playing at least a full month at this playhouse in Maine and is called Small Town. Yes, just like his song Small Town, but all of his hits are used in it, and then a bunch of his songs, they kind of crafted a story around his music. Doubles of John Mellencamp for Two for Tuesday next.
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Wow, your life takes its time. 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

0: 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What you got for me on a 2 for Tuesday?
1: Hi, Allie.
0: Hi.
1: I hope you're having a great day.
0: Yes, I am.
1: Could you please play some Stone Temple Pilots?
0: Sure. Let's do 2.
1: Thank you.
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0: Lexington's Rock Station, 100.1 WKQQ. Hope you're having a fantastic Tuesday.
1: I love this app so much because I'm driving.
0: Yeah.
1: Y'all be in the middle of a good song or a good conversation, and I have to get out. And I'm like, hey, I want to finish this story or song.
0: Heck yeah.
1: I'll do that. I'm like, bam, pull out my phone and turn on the iHeartRadio app.
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0: 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A health expert is advising not to let children use screens during mealtime, but it's probably also good for adults as well. So an expert with the Cleveland Clinic says eating while distracted does not help, especially kids, learn hunger cues because they're focused on, you know, the phone or the tablet. She says that without screens, children have an easier time learning about, you know, what's on their plate and how it tastes and smells, and also, you know, when to ask for more food when they're hungry or stop eating when they're not hungry anymore.
1: Judge Luke.
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100.1 WKQQ. It is 2 for Tuesday, doubling up on Green Day. 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

0: 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You got a twofer request for me?
1: Hey, Allie. It's Ann.
0: Hello.
1: Hope you're having a good day. Love your show.
0: Thank you.
1: How about playing Bad Company?
0: Okay.
1: I appreciate it.
0: You got it.
1: Have a great day.
0: Let's do doubles of Bad Company. We'll start with this one.

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Well, if you love rock and roll, you came to the right place. A lot of folks don't know this is actually a cover song. One of Joan's biggest hits.

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1: Well, this past weekend was David Lee Roth's birthday. He celebrated his 72nd birthday this past weekend. So how about a double of Van Halen coming up next?
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100.1 WKQQ, kicking off the afternoon drive. It is Shannon the Dude in here with you till 7 o'clock. And coming up on the show today, in honor of Will Stein and the Cats, 5-1 start. We're going for two. That's right. We're playing some of the bands throughout the day. Double shots, back-to-back, including this next one, Def Leppard, which, by the way, I've got tickets to give away for you to see Def Leppard. Coming up in the 4 o'clock hour, so keep it locked in for that. And right after this song, $1,000 to give away. So a lot going on today on the show. Your shot at $1,000. Your chance to go fund yourself coming up after Photograph on Double Q.

0: Def Leppard on Double Q, giving you a double shot right there. That's right. Like I said, we're going for two. I mean, we do this every Tuesday, but it feels like a good tie-in because, you know, Kentucky and Will Stein, every time they get to overtime, they're going for two. Everybody knew that in the world, apparently, except for Lane Kiffin. But anyway, I was mentioning also to kick off the show today that I've got Def Leppard tickets to give away. We will be giving away Def Leppard tickets. I will have those tickets for you all week long. Your next chance to win is coming up in about an hour from now. Def Leppard, Goo Goo Dolls, coming in to Louisville's KFC Yum Center June of next year. Yes, we're already talking about free tickets for shows in 2027. And we're going to do some Name That Tune once again. So follow me on social media at Shannon the Dude. The way this is going to work next hour, I will play a Def Leppard song for you. You'll then send the name of that song to me on social media at Shannon the Dude. Maybe on Instagram. Maybe it'll be on X. Maybe it'll be on Facebook. So just follow me on all of those. You'll be ready to go coming up next hour for your shot at free tickets right here on Double Q. And when we come back after the break, we're playing some more double shots. How about a double shot of Soundgarden on the way?
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CCR 100.1 WKQQ. Coming up, we'll do a 38 special request. Right now, though, a double shot of Soundgarden. A couple of songs off the Super Unknown album. What a great album that was. Black Hole Sun right now on Double Q.

Double shot of Soundgarden and Spoon Man. 100.1 WKQQ. It is Shannon the Dude. Up next is 38 Special. I remember a couple of years ago, 38 Special was playing a show in Kentucky, and I was the MC, you know, the person that goes up on stage and welcomes the band up there. But I was told multiple times, do not try to talk to the guys in 38 Special. And I go, look, no offense, I wouldn't know 38 Special if you were 38 Special. They're not that special. Calm down.

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0: 100.1 WKQQ, Shannon the Dude hanging out here with you. And, you know, Halloween's coming up, and it is my favorite holiday of the year. It is. I love it. You get candy, scary movies, pumpkin spice everything, adults, women dressing in very provocative clothing. Hey, what's not to love about that holiday, huh? And according to a new survey, more than half of U.S. adults think that Halloween should be a national holiday. I'm with them, man. More than two-thirds of adults think that Halloween is just as much for grown-ups as it is for kids. 53% say Halloween is their favorite holiday. 58% think it is or should be a national holiday. So count me in with that 58% there. And pass the pumpkin spice. Hey, we're coming right back after the break. I've got some Aerosmith on the way. We'll do a double shot of Aerosmith. And a little after 4 o'clock, another shot for you to win $1,000. And then around 4:10, your shot to win free tickets to see Def Leppard from Double Q. So keep it locked in. That show, by the way, coming up in Louisville next year. Yeah, I know it's 8 months away, but we've still got your shot to win free tickets coming up at 4:10 today right here on Double Q.
1: Evanescent.

Into the Rock, kicking things off with Aerosmith. And again, a reminder, coming up a little after 4 o'clock, another shot for you to win $1,000. And then at 4:10, your shot to win free tickets to see Def Leppard in concert. It's all coming up right here on Double Q.

Journey, giving it to you any way you want it. As long as you don't mind your journey being Steve Perilous. 100.1 WKQQ. By the way, Journey going to be over in Louisville at the KFC Yum Center in about 9 days, October 22nd. Another band coming to the Yum Center, Def Leppard. They'll be there in 2027, June of next year. And I've already got your shot to win free tickets to that show. That's coming up in about 10 minutes from now. And coming up after half of this Pearl Jam double shot.

0: All right, if you're a true Def Leppard fan, you should still recognize that song, just the instrumental version of it. Send the name of that song to me right now on Instagram at ShannonTheDude. First person in with the correct answer gets a pair of free tickets to see Def Leppard and Goo Goo Dolls in Louisville in 2027 from Double Q. Good luck.
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6: 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Just check Manowar and Todd's Road. They've moved that collision out of the way, so all lanes on the inner loop of Manowar back open at Todd's. 422-8727 is the Right Way Auto Glass traffic tip line. Officer Don with Skywatch traffic.
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the afternoon drive. Congratulations to our winner of the Def Leppard tickets that I gave away just before the break. I played a Def Leppard song, just a small clip of it, and it was an instrumental version of it. I'm kind of liking this. You know, you take the vocals out, you play just the music, and then you say, okay, who's the hardcore Def Leppard fans out there that can recognize the song without the music? Several of you got it right. The song, by the way, was Animal. And I'll do this once again tomorrow afternoon. More Def Leppard tickets to give away for their show coming up in Louisville next year with Goo Goo Dolls. In the meantime, you can go sign up for a bonus shot at free tickets right now on the

There's more than enough youth. How about we try and find the fountain of smart? You're on the job with 100.1 WKQQ, Lexington's Rock Station.

0: 100.1 WKQQ with her on some Offspring by Request coming up in just a few minutes. You can always let me know what you want to hear at Shannon the Dude on social media. Right now, Beastie Boys, are you ready?
1: Yeah!
0: All right, they're ready. Here they are telling you got to fight for your right to party on Double Q.

0: 100.1 WKQQ. I don't know if you're a sports fan or how big of a sports fan you are, if you are a sports fan, but are you big enough of a sports fan that if you had it, you would be willing to pay $14 million for a piece of sports memorabilia? Because one person paid $14 million for Michael Jordan's game-worn 1998 Finals jersey from Game 2. I can't think of anything that I would, even if I had $100 million, I wouldn't spend $14 million of it on a game jersey, but I don't know. I guess it depends on how big of a fan you are. For me, like, I'm a big sports fan. I'm not that big of a sports fan, though. So I'd say keep your damn jersey, and I'll keep my $14 million. We're coming right back after the break. Hey, I've got your shot to win $1,000. That'll get you a little bit of a head start if you want to spend some money on something game-worn. That's all coming up in the 5 o'clock hour, along with our 60-minute commercial-free ride home. It's next.
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2: The collision at Keithshire and Wellington has been cleared, so the intersection's back open. Just check Manowar and Todd's Road. They've moved that collision out of the way, so all lanes on the inner loop of Manowar back open at Todd's. 422-8727 is the Right Way Auto Glass traffic tip line. Officer Don with Skywatch Traffic.
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Coming up in 3 minutes, it's the Go Fund Yourself contest. 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

That's just a great song. Steppenwolf, Magic Carpet Ride, 100.1 WKQQ, our 60-minute commercial-free ride home, driven by Danville's dealmaker, the Bob Allen Motor Mall, continues right now with a double shot of Nirvana. Just like Kentucky and Will Stein, we're going for two here.

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WKQQ. Up next is the birthday boy, Sammy Hagar, who turns 79. Looks good for 79. I just wonder if in his old age he can finally start to drive 55. I'm just saying, with gas prices the way they are, I think we're all driving 55 these days, Sammy. Happy birthday.

0: 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October 13th, I was just looking to see what national holiday it is, and I'll be damned if it ain't one of my favorite holidays. Today is National No Bra Day, so ladies, let the puppies out for a walk today. That's right, No Bra Day. We're celebrating it here on October 13th. I know a lot of guys out there share my same sentiment in loving today's holiday. We're coming right back after the break. A double shot of heart on the way.
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2: There's an on-injury collision at Keithshire and Wellington. One lane's blocked in the intersection. Interstate looks okay across the Clays Ferry Bridge north and southbound. 422-8727 is the right-way auto glass traffic tip line. Officer Don with Skywatch Traffic.
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That's right. Every move you make, you better believe police are going to be watching you, especially with those flock cameras. Those things are everywhere these days. It is Shannon the Dude hanging out here with you for another hour. We'll do a double shot of the Stones later this hour. Right now, how about two from the Chili Peppers on Double Q?

0: Cruise 100.1 WKQQ. I saw Metallica was trending last night on social media because James Hetfield said in a concert recently that Metallica stands for nothing when they're up on stage. Basically meaning Metallica's not going to pump you full of their political beliefs and try to push some sort of agenda on you. And I personally applaud that. I saw some people in the comment section, they're like, oh yes, you can't take a side. You know what? No. When I go see a band, I'm not there for their political beliefs. I don't care what side of the fence James Hetfield's on, or Lars, or any of the other guys. Just play the damn songs, man. That's what I'm there to hear. You know, I'm there to escape that stuff. Some people in the comment section, some of you guys are so eaten up with politics. It controls every single aspect of your life. I kind of feel bad for you if you're one of those people, but that's the way I am on the radio. Like, I don't really talk about politics. I talk about it like in the broad spectrum of things, but I don't like dig in and tell you like what I believe, because you know what? You don't care what I believe when it comes to politics, political beliefs. Nobody cares, right? So I applaud Metallica for this. And as a matter of fact, I'm going to play some Metallica coming up next. They stand for nothing until it sleeps. We'll kick things off after the break.
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killer riff, it's got a home here. 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

How do you expect it to sleep with all that racket, Metallica? 100.1 WKQQ. It is Shannon, the dude, hanging out here with you. Let's do two from the Stones. What do you say? Starting with this one, it's Gimme Shelter. Double Q rocks the afternoon drive.

Rolling with the Stones. Mick Jagger, 83 years old, still out there kicking ass. He's not the oldest, though. You know, first of all, William Shatner is in his 90s, and he's going to be going on tour doing some kind of metal album, which I can't wait to hear. I know he kind of talks through most of his stuff, and I think it's tongue-in-cheek. But who doesn't want to see a 90-year-old man play some metal music? I know I do.

0: and Come Down on Double Q. That song, among many, on the Alice Blue Gown set list. And we're going to be playing our next gig this Saturday. First one in a while. I'm taking some time off to work on some original stuff and work on some covers. So we're going to be playing over in Louisville at Pope Lick Park. So I don't know what you got going on this Saturday, but it's a lot of fun if you want to come over and check it out. It's the Goatman Festival. That's right. The legendary Goatman in Pope Lick Park. But they're going to have food trucks out there, beer tents, arts and crafts, people out there doing like storytelling. And after we get done playing, they're going to have like this basically drive-in movie theater set up out there showing some movies. So it's a free thing. It's a free festival. All ages welcome. A lot of fun. Come out and join us. Maybe we'll even find the Goatman while we're out there. I think we go on at 8 o'clock. There's also live music before us. But that's over in Pope Lick Park in Louisville this Saturday. And I hope to see you there. I'll be back with you once again tomorrow afternoon starting at 3 o'clock right here on Double Q. I'll have your shot to win free money, $1,000 each hour, and some more of those Def Leppard tickets to give away. That's all coming up tomorrow starting at 3 o'clock right here on Double Q. We'll talk then. The Duda Buds.
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Jan Tye, so what's up? How you guys doing tonight? Checking into Rock Digs here on a Tuesday night. And you know what that means? It's two for Tuesday, so I need to go find another Ozzy song to play after this one.

Lexington's Rock Station, 100.1 WKQQ. Chad Tyson, 2 for Tuesday, rocking with a couple from Ozzy tonight. Of course, tomorrow night out on the West Coast, the Osbourne family going to be on hand for the world premiere of that Back to the Beginning concert film, which I think is going to be just really awesome. They took that whole show from last year, condensed it down into like 2.5 hours. The set list is out. It's been out for a little bit. It looks like it's going to be a killer show. And of course, here in a couple of weeks, the 28th and 29th of this month, it'll be out in theaters for screenings around the country. And if you want to grab details locally on a theater show net, just hit backtothebeginning.com. All the details over there tonight. And also got some Kelly Osbourne news. She did an interview where she really opened up about the weight loss she had after her dad passed last year.

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We got you. 100.1 WKQQ.

100.1 WKQQ. Chad Tyson, REO Speedwagon, is we're back to the Shut Up Rock tonight here on the air and everyone on iHeartRadio. It's two for Tuesday, so let's do some Pearl Jam right now. Even Flow starts a double shot of that.

100.1 WKQQ, Lexington's Rock Station. Chad Tyson, 2 for Tuesday, rocking with Pearl Jam tonight. Eddie Vedder's daughter, Olivia, dropped her new solo single last week. It's called Show Me the Truth. If you want to put that in your ears tonight, it's over on YouTube and out on streaming. That includes iHeart, All Access. Looking for it, all right?

0: It's Lexington's Rock Station, 100.1 WKQQ. Chad Tyson, Guns N' Roses, rocking things tonight. It's two for Tuesday, so up next, get us back to the Shut Up Rock. I got a couple from Pink Floyd on tap. I wore my Dark Side of the Mule t-shirt yesterday. Not Moon, Mule. For Band t-shirt, Rocktober. Yeah, that's the Government Mule t-shirt. I got it there, what was that, 2023 when they did the Dark Side of the Mule tour? Basically, they did a Government Mule set and then a Pink Floyd set, and it was awesome, man. Yeah. They do it every now and then. It's not something they do all the time, but if you ever get a chance to check out a Dark Side of the Mule show, definitely go because it's awesome. But, yeah, that's what I rocked yesterday for day 12. What are you guys rocking tonight? What am I rocking tonight? At Chad Tyson on TikTok and Instagram. Hit me up. Drop your pictures in the comments from today's video, all right?
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